0: 40. Also a collision in Cranbourne West on Hall Road heading east at Banyan Drive. Two lanes closed. And the Chandler Highway city-bound entry to the Eastern Freeway is closed until early tomorrow morning for works. Use Heidelberg Road instead. 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Aldi, good different. Partly cloudy at 15 degrees, showers back tomorrow. 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We've got 12 degrees now on Melbourne's Nova 100.
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3: Hello, I'm Eleanor Quirk. Australia's joining Britain and the US to develop underwater drones as part of the AUKUS pact. The new project falls under Pillar 2 of the agreement and is in response to a number of key underwater cables being damaged or severed in alleged attacks. It comes as Pentagon Chief Pete Hegseth praises Australia for our efforts in bolstering defence.
4: Australia is stepping up. Together we are expanding the rotational presence of US forces and collaborating to ensure our defence industrial base build and sustain weapons required for a high-end fight.
3: An Australian cave diver involved in the rescue of a group trapped in Laos say he's relieved he didn't have to enter the treacherous caves. It comes after the group miraculously walked out of the caves 10 days after they were trapped by floods. Josh Richards says it's an amazing outcome.
5: Really remarkable result and honestly just relief for all of us. None of us wanted to be diving. None of us wanted to be doing this. So to have these guys suddenly pop out on their own and not risk anyone else is just a really remarkable result.
3: The federal government says it's confident the opposition will help pass its sweeping reforms to the NDIS. Under the bill, 300,000 people will be removed from the scheme to help rein in spending. The coalition has threatened to block the legislation unless the government backtracks on its changes to capital gains and negative gearing. But NDIS Minister Jenny McAllister says negotiations have been constructive.
6: The coalition talk a lot about the need to restrain costs. If they're serious about that, we hope that they'll engage with us and get this bill through. I will say, to be fair to them, that they are engaging closely, constructively.
3: And technical issues have caused Morgan Wallen to lose his cool on stage. The country music superstar flipping a full-size piano and smashing it during a performance in Colorado this weekend.
1: Nova Sport.
3: To footy, and Collingwood coach Craig McRae says inconsistency cost them in last night's 4-point loss to the Dogs. The final score at Marvel Stadium, 14-13-97 to the Pies, 13-15-93.
7: Just rewarded the fact that we've continued to fight to the line and kick 5-5 in the last quarter. Questions like, why don't we play like that all the time? It was a bit of really good and some really bad.
3: In other results, Fremantle beat Brisbane at the Gabba by 25 points and Sydney smashed Richmond by 114 points at the SCG. And you're up to date on the latest from the newsroom.
8: Everybody, let's go.
1: It's the weekend.
9: Turn up.
1: The weekend. And the party is on Nova.
10: Oh, yeah. It is your party when it's a Sunday and you've got it on Nova. Morning, it is Adam with you right now. And listen to the fresh hits and throwbacks I got coming up. 9 minutes to the noughties real soon with songs like Car Wash, Christina Aguilera, remember from the movie Shark Tale? Panic at the Disco too, but right now let's kick off. He had one of the biggest songs last year. Can he do it again? Alex Warren, Fever Dream.

0: over. I'm playing your fresh hits and throwbacks like... Oh, hell. Yeah, no, you love Madonna's Like a Prayer. Well, guess what? It has now got the 2026 remix treatment from a guy called Josh Fawaz. And honestly, it's my favourite song at the moment. That is all you're getting of it, because it is that good. If you haven't heard it yet, do not go anywhere. It will play other side of this for your fresh hits and throwbacks. Also, the new one from Kylie Minogue that featured in a Netflix doco, and we'll throw it back to when Ed Sheeran and Biebs teamed up for I Don't Care. Fresh hits and throwbacks.
1: Melbourne traffic. Nova 100. 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A crash in Dandenong South on the Princess Highway eastbound at Olive Road has only one lane getting through with two lanes closed. Otherwise, travelling well on our major arterials, the West Gate at the Ring Road. The Chandler Highway citybound entry onto the Eastern Freeway is closed until early Monday morning for works. Use Heidelberg Road instead. JB Hi-Fi has crazy deals this weekend, like 40% off a Samsung Galaxy S25 Edge phone, smashed to $11.99, only at JB. Partly cloudy at 15 degrees, showers on the way tomorrow. 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

0: I have had this song on repeat. Fresh Nova hit there from Kid Laroi. Pieces on Melbourne Time of Jace, Lauren and Clint for breakfast. We are Nova 100. And, oh man, this was so emotional if you missed it. The team were paying tribute to the incredible Neil Danaher.
1: Some people leave an impression. Neil leaves a void. A man who inspired so many simply by the way he lived. With courage, with warmth, with humility. Vale Neil, forever. Australia's best and fairest.
0: Hugely powerful stuff there. You can hear the full tribute on Jace, Lauren and Clint's podcast now. 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Mm-hmm. You want to win $20,000? Just be listening.

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3: 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There's emergency works after an earlier crash in Dandenong South on the Princess Highway heading east at Olive Road. The left-hand lane is closed after a traffic light was knocked down. The Ring Road Greensborough bound is slowing at Sydney Road for works with delays back to Pasco Vale Road. And the Chandler Highway city bound entry to the Eastern Freeway is closed until early tomorrow morning for works. 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Partly cloudy at 15 degrees. 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We've got 14 degrees now on Melbourne's Nova for 100.
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5: Hello, I'm Eleanor Quirk. The US, Britain and Australia have jointly announced they'll develop underwater drones as part of the trilateral AUKUS agreement. US Defence Secretary Pete Hegseth says the country remains committed to the pact.
6: The United States, as we've said from the beginning, and we think the review we undertook only strengthened this partnership, remains committed to the AUKUS partnership and is moving as quickly as possible to enhance our combined submarine presence in the Pacific region.
5: An Australian cave diver involved in the mission to free a group trapped in flooded caves in Laos has described his surprise when they walked out after 10 days. Josh Richards was among the rescuers who helped free one man yesterday. Overnight, four others managed to free themselves after thousands of litres of water was pumped from the caves.
7: And I was heading back in to take supplies when all of a sudden these miners climbed out themselves. So the pump obviously did the job.
5: WA is continuing to be smashed by severe storms, much of the southwest coastline bearing the brunt of strong winds and heavy rain, with more wild weather on the way. The system has so far knocked out power to around 9,000 homes. And the creators of Toy Story 5 are keeping tight-lipped over rumours that Taylor Swift could be involved. It comes after seagulls on the pop star's 1989 album cover were replaced by the iconic Toy Story clouds on streaming platforms. Pixar also released a billboard featuring 13 clouds with initials TS. But producers and director Andrew Stanton remaining coy over the speculation.
8: Oh, yeah. I've never seen it before and it surprised us. I mean, yeah. I'd be freaking honored.
9: Yeah. That'd be pretty amazing.
8: The sad truth is we watched the movie being mixed last week done and the song on the end of that was not Taylor Swift's song.
2: Nova Sport.
5: First up in footy today, it's Melbourne and the Giants in Alice Springs. Then the Eagles host Essendon at Optus Stadium. Yesterday, the Bulldogs beat Collingwood by 4 points. The Swans thrash Richmond by 114. And the Dockers made it 11 wins in a row with a 23-point win over Brisbane. Coach Justin Longmuir praising his side.
10: Yeah, what we've done the last couple of weeks with a couple of our key midfielders missing, it's asking others, especially through the middle of the ground, to step up and take on some more responsibility or some more game time. And I'm really proud of how those players are contributing to the team performance.
5: And you're up to date on the latest from the newsroom.
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11: 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And check out the fresh hits and throwbacks I've got. Selena Gomez and Wolves, remember that? That's just 3 songs time, but some fresh Nova music that just dropped Friday. Oh, this is such a tune. You'll love it. Turn it up. Ariana Grande, Hate That I Made You Love Me.

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1: 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There's a multi-crash being cleared in Dandenong on Hedleton Road, heading west after the Monash Freeway. Emergency works after an earlier crash in Dandenong South on the Princess Highway eastbound at Olive Road. The left-hand lane is closed with speeds at 40, and the ring road is slowing. Greensboro bound at Sydney Road for works. There are delays back to Pasco Vale Road. 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Partly cloudy and 15 degrees, the showers returning tomorrow. 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We've got 14 degrees now on Melbourne's Nova 100.
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2: 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Molly D.
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3: 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There's a multi-crash being cleared in Dandenong on Heatherton Road, heading west after the Monash Freeway. A collision in Kooyong on Glenferrie Road at Toorak Road. Emergency works after an earlier crash in Dandenong South on the Princess Highway, affecting eastbound traffic at Olive Road. The left-hand lane is closed and the Western Freeway slowing city-bound at Ferris Road due to works. Dan Murphy's don't match prices, they beat them. 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Partly cloudy at 15 degrees, rain tomorrow. 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Refresh your internet with Superloop. 14 degrees now on Melbourne's Nova 100.
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5: Hello, I'm Eleanor Quirk. The US, the UK and Australia have unveiled a new project under the second pillar of the AUKUS agreement. The new initiative will see unmanned underwater drones developed to protect undersea cables and boost defence capabilities. Australia's Defence Minister Richard Marle says it's a significant development.
6: All of this is the single biggest industrial project in Australia's history. All of this represents the biggest leap in Australia's military capability in more than a century. Really, since the establishment of the Navy.
5: The daughter of One Nation leader Pauline Hanson says she's still making up her mind about whether to throw her hat in the ring as potential Prime Minister. Ms Hanson's understood to be considering a move from the Senate to the House of Reps as support for her party continues to grow. It comes as polling points to One Nation as a threat to replace the coalition as opposition. Pauline's daughter Lee says her mother is still weighing up her options.
7: As we move closer to the election, it is an option. She's obviously will make her... We'll consider what's the right approach. Is she the right person to lead this country if that were to arise and if she could become PM?
5: A group of miners trapped in flooded caves for 10 days in Laos have miraculously freed themselves. Heavy-duty water pumps were brought in ahead of a second attempt to reach the men, but to the surprise of rescuers, the group walked out themselves. Aussie cave diver Josh Richards, who's part of the rescue team, was just moments away from entering the cave system.
8: The pump obviously did the job, and they've just decided they didn't want to be in the cave anymore. They literally crawled out themselves. They were in good enough condition that they could push themselves through sumpy, muddy water and then crawl through an absolutely horrendous cave for about 350 metres on their own.
5: And Kylie Minogue has celebrated her 58th birthday at an intimate candlelit dinner with friends. The Aussie Queen of Pop posting a snapshot of the celebrations, thanking fans for the birthday wishes.
9: Happy birthday, dear Kylie.
5: Eagles coach Andrew McWhorter embracing the favourites label heading into today's clash with Essendon at Optus Stadium. The last time the Eagles went into a game odds on was in round 8 when they went down to Richmond. McWhorter says it's a positive sign that anything can happen on game day.
10: The bookies don't get it wrong too often. There's a reason why they do their odds. So the game starts at zero and we have to bring what we've called the last few weeks in terms of our effort intent.
5: First up today, it's Melbourne and the Giants in Alice Springs. And you're up to date on the latest from the newsroom.
2: Yeah. 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
11: Yeah, hey there. How's it going? It is Adam with you for your Sunday. I mean, if you're at work, I know it sucks, but we're going to get through this together. If you got the day off, well, lucky you. Listen to the fresh hits and throwbacks I have got coming up. We'll feel good with Rosé, Bruno Mars, Al Pitar, that drinking game. Maybe you were doing that last night. Calvin Harris, Sweet Nothing 2 on after Olivia Rodrigo.

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4: Let's get the party started. See you at the bar, you was hardly talking. That's when I knew that your heart was scarring. Friends to lovers need a part to star in. Like, wait, babe, let me...

0: There is Elizabeth Taylor Swift there on Nova. You know, we've sent you to see her before because we love getting you in front of your favourite artists, and you don't get much bigger than Harry Styles. And of course, where would be the best place in the world to see him? Well, the most famous arena in the world, Madison Square Garden in New York City. Don't go alone. No. You are going with your three besties. Flights, accommodation, even spending money. Yep, spend up big in the Big Apple. You can win. Just jump on the Nova Player right now and check out Harry Styles' Aria, number one record, Kiss All The Time, Just Go Occasionally. It is out right now. And the fresh hits and throwbacks, of course, they're going to continue next for your Sunday. Teddy Swims, latest Mr. Know-It-All. And what about some Britney? She's in there too.
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0: Melbourne, we are your home of Jace, Lauren and Clint for breakfast. And did you hear the really powerful, it was so moving, tribute to the incredible Neil Danaher?
1: Some people leave an impression, Neil leaves a void. A man who inspired so many simply by the way he lived. With courage, with warmth, with humility. Vale Neil, forever. Australia's best and fairest.
0: And we all need a little bit of cash in our lives, right, with the cost of living. Well, that is why Jason Lauren are giving away $20,000. And one of the biggest artists in the world is coming home to Melbourne, and they've got the most tickets in town for you to win to see them live. Set an alarm on your phone, it all goes down.

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13: 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Look out for roadworks on the Chandler Hill citybound entry to the Eastern Freeway. That's closed until early tomorrow. Use Heidelberg Road instead there. In Werribee, we have roadworks on Browns Road. That's closed between West Road and Alfred Road. Take West Road to Geelong Road instead. Metro Tunnel works in the city. Flinders Street closed westbound between Elizabeth Street and Swanson Street. Take Holland Street instead. 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Possible showers, top of 15 today. Right now, it's 14 degrees on Melbourne's Nova 100. 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
14: Yeah. Here we go.
15: Turn it up.
16: Your weekend soundtrack is right here.
17: Yeah, good afternoon. How's it going? Welcome to your Sunday. It is Adam with you right now. And listen to the freshest and throwbacks I've got lined up. You could win your way with your three besties to New York City to see Harry Styles live at Madison Square Garden. I'll play American Girls on the way. Alesso, Toblo 2 with Heroes. But first, you'll hear the Minions in the background of this song. Tame Impala.

0: Rein Me In here on Nova. Now, I just want you to picture for a second. You're in New York City with three of your besties. You're at Madison Square Garden with thousands of other screaming fans, and who takes to the stage? None other than Harry Styles. And that's what you could win with us. Flights, accommodation, even spending money taken care of. Yep, you can swipe it on the Nova credit card. If you want to win, just jump on the Nova Player app right now and check out Harry Styles' Aria, number one record, Kiss All The Time, Disco Occasionally. It is out right now, and for your fresh hits and throwbacks, well, BB Rex are remixing a 90s classic, Faithless. I've got New Religion on the other side of this, and Sugar, and It Wasn't Me.
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4: 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Look out for roadworks on the Eastern Freeway. The Elgar Road citybound entry ramp is closed. Enter at Doncaster Road instead there. Metro tunnel works in the city. Flinders Street closed westbound between Elizabeth Street and Swanson Street. Take Collins Street instead. And in Wyndham Vale, we have roadworks on McGrath Road. That's closed at Ballin Road. Take Ballin Road and Bolton Road instead. 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Possible showers, top of 15 today. Right now, it's 14 degrees on Melbourne's Nova 100. It's JB Hi-Fi's crazy weekend sale with prices smashed, like $50 off a Nintendo Switch 2, now $649. 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Yeah.
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5: 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I've checked out this new Gaga concert on Apple TV. It's called Mayhem Requiem. You got to go and check it out. Ever since watching that this week, I have been a non-stop Gaga monster. Let's get on a throwback after Ella Langley, Choosing Texas, because we love a country band.

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0: the Kid Laroi. The song is called Pieces. You're on air with Jermaine on Nova. Let's get you to New York City.
1: 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Hi, this is Harry Styles.
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0: 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Is we get to elevate these experiences, okay? So while everyone is heading to see Harry here in Australia, oh no, let's take you to the biggest city in the world. 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I'm opening up one right now, okay? Go and do that. While I get on more fresh hits and throwbacks like that Kylie Minogue documentary. Oh my God, it just broke my heart. Let's get on Light Up, the song Off It, in the next 10 minutes for your Sunday afternoon. Stay right there, okay?
4: Guys, I had a fall.
5: So are we in pain?
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5: 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God, is that a big weekend with a sore bum and a sore wrist?
4: I would just say you're not feeling the best.
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0: for your Sunday afternoon non-stop hits here on Melbourne's Nova 100, the home of Jace, Lauren and Clint. Last week, they got to crown Melbourne's best pie. Can you have a guess what it is?
1: Three, two, one, three.
2: The square pie. We finally agreed on one. Molly Dean.
1: Molly Dean's in Bentley. Yeah, baby, sing it.
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0: Hey, huge congrats to Molly Dean's. The guys are back Monday morning from 6, and get this, they got your chance to win $20,000. How to win? Find out tomorrow morning from 6, okay?
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17: 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From Hillsville, a section on the Merinda Highway now closed around Mount Juliet in both directions due to a crash. Use the Melbourne Highway through Yay instead and allow plenty of extra travel time. On Turner, we have a crash on High Street Road around Eastlink. The left lane now closed for the eastbound run and minor delays in the area both ways. At Glenroy, minor delays as well for the ring road for the Altona bound run after Sydney Road with works underway, but the run then improves beyond Pasco Vale Road. South Bank reports on a problem for Montague Street around the West Gate, seeing slow traffic there outbound. Police and speed cameras are there to keep you safe. Speeding, chances are you will be caught anywhere, anytime, anyone. A message from the TAC. Weather dropping to 8 degrees overnight. Showers and windy for you Monday with a top of 14 on the way. Right now sitting on 15 degrees. 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Ends June 30. 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
2: 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Let's get Speed Demon on in the next 10 minutes. And did I tell you, we could be sending you and three besties to the biggest city in the world, New York City, to see Harry Styles, NovaFM.com.au or the Nova Player app right now. 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

0: Hello, Steve. 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
0: Take this the right way, but I want to see your ass. 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Jason.

0: non-stop hits. That's Ray. You're on air with Jermaine on Nova. And where are your tickets to New York City?
1: Hi, this is Harry Styles.
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0: Okay, so we're almost smack bang in the middle of 2026. And what do you mean you haven't gone on an epic, huge trip yet? And you know what? Why pay for it? Just get us to sort it out for you. How about heading to the biggest city in the world for the biggest tour of 2026? That's Harry Styles live in New York City at Madison Square Garden for his Together Together tour. We've got your flights, you and three besties, 5 nights of accommodation, $1,000 spending money, and maybe just a casual stroll to Brooklyn Bridge, to Soho, to Times Square. We've got it all sorted, but your chance is right now. 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Deal? Okay, good. Dracula, right after this. Stay right there, okay?
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0: What a voice. That's Sienna Spyro, and the song is called Material Lover. Non-stop hits on Melbourne's Nova 100, the home of Jace, Lauren and Clint. And they're back tomorrow morning from 6. They did a really loving tribute to Neil Danaher.
1: Some people leave an impression. Neil leaves a void. A man who inspired so many simply by the way he lived. With courage, with warmth, with humility. Vale Neil, forever. Australia's best and fairest.
0: It was so beautiful. You've got to check it out on the Jace, Lauren and Clint podcast. They're back tomorrow morning from 6. And get this, they've got your chance to win $20,000. How are you going to win that? They're going to tell you tomorrow morning from 6. Jace, Lauren and Clint. Yeah.
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23: 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Pasco Vale South, we have a crash. A Reynolds Parade around Bell Street. Traffic being directed around that one in both directions. Take care in the area. From Hillsville, the section on the Merinda Highway now closed around Mount Juliet in both directions due to a crash. Use the Melbourne Highway through Yate instead and allow plenty of extra travel time. Waterna, delays easing from an earlier crash on High Street Road around Eastlink. We're still seeing minor delays there for the eastbound run. At Glenroy, minor delays as well for the Ring Road, Altona bound, after City Road with works underway for the run.

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0: 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You're on air with Jermaine. 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
0: 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But you can't do it like how we're going to do it for you, okay? Because not only are you going to the biggest city in the world, you're going to see the biggest star in the world on the biggest tour of 2026. Harry Styles, live for his Together Together tour, Madison Square Garden. $1,000 to spend for you and three besties with five nights accommodation, okay? I mean, come on. You don't have to pay for this trip. We got you sorted, okay? And I've got your chance right now. NovaFM.com.au or the Nova Player app, okay? I'm not giving out many of these chances. Now's your moment. Seize it. Do it now while I get on more non-stop hits on after this, okay? While you download that Nova Player app. I saw the Black Eyed Peas, won Best Throwback Song at the American Music Awards. It was so nice to see them reunite together. Let's get on one of their biggest throwbacks in the next 10 minutes, right after brand new Olivia Rodrigo, Drop Dead. All happening right after this. Stay right there. Fresh hits and
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One of my faves off Bruno's brand new album, The Romantic. Non-stop hits for your Sunday afternoon here on Melbourne's Nova 100, the home of Jace, Lauren and Clint. Speaking of a good album, I feel like Jace, Lauren and Clint should have their own album because they made their own smash hit song last week. Have a listen to this.

0: Guess what? They got your chance to win $20,000 this week. How are you going to win that? Find out tomorrow morning from 6. Let's listen to this again.
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3: 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In Cheltenham, we have a crash at Warrigal Road around Farm Road. One lane closed in both directions. An idea, a breakdown for Ballarat Road around Holt Street. Traffic affected in both directions there. A queue, reports of a problem at the junction for Denmark Street, around High Street and Studley Park Road. Traffic is slowing for the northbound run in particular. From Hillsville, a section of the Merinda Highway now closed around Mount Juliet in both directions due to a crash. Use the Melbourne Highway 38 instead. Allow plenty of extra travel time. At Laverton, an earlier incident now cleared for the Princess Freeway for the inbound run and Point Cook Road. It's JB Hi-Fi's crazy weekend sale with prices smashed. Like $50 of a Nintendo Switch 2, now $649, only at JB this weekend. Dropping to 8 degrees overnight, showers and windy for your Monday, top of 14. Right now it is 14 degrees. Police and speed cameras are there to keep you safe. Speeding, chances are you will be caught anywhere, anytime, anyone. A message from the TAC. That's the latest traffic on Melbourne's Nova 100.
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5: 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It's all happening after Tay-Tay, Elizabeth Taylor, right now.

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0: Australia as a whole is in love with this tune from Sam Fenn and Olivia Dean. Rein Me In. You're on air with Jermaine on Nova, and let's rein you into New York City.
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0: 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While you do that, I'll get on more non-stop hits right after this. Like, let's just get on American Girl. It's Harry Styles' best of the album right after this.
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6: 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And your favourite throwbacks. Hey, I just met you. And this is crazy. 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Love Nova.

0: That's brand new. Gracie Abrams. The song is called Hit the Wall on Melbourne's Nova 100, the home of Jace, Lauren and Clint. It was such a beautiful moment last week. They did a tribute to the late, great Neil Danaher.
1: Some people leave an impression. Neil leaves a void. A man who inspired so many simply by the way he lived. With courage, with warmth, with humility. Vale Neil, forever Australia's best and fairest.
0: It was so beautiful. You can catch up on the Jace, Lauren and Clint podcast. They're back tomorrow morning from 6, and this week they're going to give you your chance to win $20,000. $20,000, man. And how are you going to win that? They'll tell you how, okay? Jace, Lauren and Clint back Monday morning. This is tomorrow from 6.
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2: 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Harry Styles, Aria, number one record. Kiss All the Time. 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
24: 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At Cheltenham, we have a crash at Warrigal Road round Farm Road. One lane closed in both directions. At Ardea, we have a breakdown for Ballarat Road round Holt Street. Traffic affected in both directions there as well. And slowing for the eastbound run around the Ring Road. At Kew, reports of a problem at the junction for Denmark Street around High Street and Studley Park Road. Traffic slowing for the northbound run in particular. From Hillsville, a section of the Merinda Highway closed around Mount Juliet in both directions due to a crash. Use the Melbourne Highway through Yate instead. Allow plenty of extra travel time. JB Hi-Fi has crazy deals this weekend. 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Only at JB. Dropping to 8 degrees overnight. Showers and windy for your Monday. Top of 14 on the way. Right now 13 degrees. Police and speed cameras are there to keep you safe. Speeding? Chances are you will be caught. Anywhere, anytime, anyone. A message from the TAC. That's the latest traffic on Melbourne's Nova 100.
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Thank you, Guy Sebastian. 100 times around the sun on the Matty Rowe Oz Music Show here at Nova. Coming up, of course, we play the best Australian music. And how does Australia's biggest female artist of all time celebrate her birthday? Mm-hmm. How does she do it? More on that next.

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1: Goss, Idaful.
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0: Oh, the coccyx. Yeah, that'll do it.
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0: A bruised coccyx. Don't say your bum.
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2: Hey friends, it's Jen hanging out with you until midnight. The countdown is on until Alex Warren is here this August for his tour, which is so exciting. He has so many hits, doesn't he? Including this one. It's Fever Dream on Nova.

0: Midnight Sun on Nova, and she's going to be in the country this October for her tour, which is super exciting. Hey, we want to send you to New York City to see Harry Styles. You and three of your mates could be off to see him at Madison Square Garden, which is so iconic. 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

0: on Nova. The countdown is on until he's in the country this November for his tour. But you could be seeing him live at Madison Square Garden with three of your besties. How cool does that sound? Just imagine rocking up at Central Park, grabbing a bagel, having a coffee, knowing that you've seen your favourite artist live. 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
20: It's Gem. How's it going? I'm hanging out with you until midnight, playing fresh hits and throwbacks like Lady Gaga's Paparazzi. Can't believe she was here 6 months ago for the Mayhem Ball. Right now, it's a fresh hit from Olivia Rodrigo. It's so good to have her back. This is Drop Dead on Nova.

0: Bangles on Nova. You know this fresh hit from Martin Garrix and Ed Sheeran? It's called Repeat It. They actually worked on it in 2014. Martin played at a bunch of festivals he was at. That song is finally out. I'm going to play it for you in less than 15 minutes on Nova. Yeah, Nova.
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0: 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We want to send you to New York City. Harry Styles live with three of your besties. 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
0: Hey, friends. fans, it's Jem. We want to send you to New York City to see Harry Styles, but this trip isn't just for you. 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

0: 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This is Nova.
1: Not trying to be in there, not trying to be cool, just trying to be in this. 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

0: That is Aussie country artist Lane Pittman, 2 feet and a heartbeat on Nova. Coming up. Tay-Tay's Elizabeth Taylor here when it plays in less than 15 minutes on Nova.
1: Guys, I had a fall.
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2: Oh, oh stop. God, is that a big weekend with a sore bum and a sore wrist?
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4: It's Gem. Do you remember what was on your playlist in 2012? I bet you had Hello by Stafford Brothers, Lil Wayne and Christina Milian. Such a bop. I can't wait to play it for you after Taylor Swift's Elizabeth Taylor on Nova.

late night gym sesh. I'm sure that song helped. That is Aussie Dean Turnley with Acting Tough on Nova. All right, now it's Aussie Rule. He's touring overseas. He's doing some big things. It's Don't Say That on Nova.

0: Crazy Happy on Nova. I know Harry Styles is going to be here in November for his tour, but we want to send you to New York City to see him live with three of your besties at Madison Square Garden. So iconic. Find out how you could be there next on Nova.
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0: That is Shirai with Blueberry Skies on Nova. We want to send you to New York City. Harry Styles at Madison Square Garden, which is such an iconic place to see an artist perform. Not only that, you'll be with three of your besties as well on that trip of a lifetime. Just imagine going to Central Station, where so many films are made there, Central Park. You'll have the best time. 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Harry Styles' ARIA number one record, Kiss All the Time, Disco Occasionally, is out now.
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0: Hey friends, it's Gem. Aussie Cody Simpson is back with a brand new single and I can't wait to play it for you. It's giving like Olivia Dean's Man I Need. It plays in less than 15 minutes. Right now, it's Bruno Mars, I Just Might on Nova.

0: Aussie artist Liam Connor with Love Me With A Like on Nova. We want to send you to New York City with three of your besties to see Harry Styles live. That trip of a lifetime. Just imagine being at Madison Square Garden, seeing Harry Styles. It's such an iconic place to see your favourite artist perform. There is so much to see in New York as well. Central Park, and grab a coffee and a bagel. Make sure you're listening in tomorrow morning from 9 a.m. and head to the Nova Play to register. Harry Styles' ARIA number one record, Kiss All The Time, Disco Occasionally, is out now.
1: Guys, I had a fall.
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6: Don't know. Great question, Jody.
5: Let's have a crack, though.
6: I'll give it a go.
5: Okay.
6: You know I love a study. You know I love a reproductive health study as well.
5: Oh, you're an absolute sucker for it.
6: The latest one has identified, and in brackets, just the tip as the leading phrase associated with unplanned pregnancies amongst young adults.
5: What does this mean?
6: Researchers at the University of Florida, go Gators, found that the phrase consistently appeared in situations where couples underestimated pregnancy risk during brief intimate encounters. So the study reviewed 2,816 unplanned pregnancies. It's a strange number.
5: Yeah.
6: Like 2,816, why not 2,800 or why not bump it up to 3,000? I'm not really sure.
5: I don't know, mate.
6: Reports over a three-year period analysing protection use, partner communication and decision-making during intimate situations. So in 41% of the cases, participants said pregnancy occurred after one partner minimalised the risk by describing the encounter as brief, partial or basically nothing, hence just the tip. And researchers also found that many couples incorrectly believed pregnancy was unlikely during short duration contact and not much entry.
5: Ugh, just takes a little bit, doesn't it? Doesn't need much.
6: Yeah. Just the tip, hey?
5: Yeah, because that's those little sperms. You give them an inch and they will take a mile, literally.
6: They're like, just a tip. Oh, I don't need an inch. I don't need a centimetre. Give me a mil. Give me a mil. And that's an opportunity.
5: And we're off. Bang. Are sperm the most competitive beasts on earth, do you think?
6: Yeah.
5: Because you guys are like, I'm getting there first. I'm 100%. Winning the race.
6: Yeah. Mm. Is it just me? Or have we mentioned this before? Do you look at some people around you and maybe some people you work with, maybe some people you don't like, and you look at them and you go, how did you win the race? How did you do it? How, if there's millions and millions in this one race where winner takes all, how did you come first?
5: How did you?
6: And what about the one that's come a millionth? What if they all went the wrong way and the guy who was coming a millionth sort of was too lazy, went the right way and got through?
5: Yeah.
6: So if you're the fittest sperm, what's going on with the rest of them?
5: I don't know.
6: Do you know what I mean?
5: You must have been amongst the dumbest bunch of sperm ever assembled.
6: Gosh, we all know a person like that.
5: Yeah.
6: How'd you win a race? Your only race that you ever won.
5: But hi, Barry. How are you?
6: Yeah. Hey, John from accounts. You good?
0: Jody and Hazy.
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1: Jodes, can we chat aliens, please?
2: Sure.
1: I mean, do aliens, are they in amongst us?
2: There's got to be something out there.
1: That's the question, isn't it? Mm. Hey, there's a new flick that's going to do the rounds. It's called Disclosure Day. It stars Emily Blunt as a Kansas City TV meteorologist who becomes overcome by a mysterious extraterrestrial force, leading to uncovering the truth about life outside of Earth. It is directed by Steven Spielberg, the great Steven Spielberg.
2: Yep.
1: And he claims that aliens are basically real.
3: I am much more inclined now than I was when I made Close Encounters to really believe that we're not the only intelligent civilization in the universe. I used to say to myself, wouldn't it be wonderful if all of this turned out to be true? I'm now thinking, wouldn't it be wonderful for people to know all of this is true?
1: And the question is, Agent Dana Scully, are we really alone? Oh, I love alien chat, man. I love this stuff. There's no way in the world that we're alone, that we are the only beings in the entire atmosphere. Because last time I checked, it's a pretty big atmosphere.
2: Yes. Mm-hmm. Do you know what I can't help but drill down on the fact that Emily Blunt, as a Kansas City TV meteorologist, was overcome. Was it on air? Is that when it happened?
1: Yeah, I
2: heard. Was her body invaded, like, while she was live during the weather?
1: Who's to say?
2: I don't know.
1: I would go as far as saying that I think there's genuine aliens walking amongst the planet, like amongst us.
2: Like looking like us, though?
1: Yep, 100%.
2: Disguised?
1: In different forms.
2: As normal humans?
1: Big time.
2: Right.
1: Big time. No, I have no proof of that.
2: Okay.
1: Or evidence. I've watched a lot of shows, but you just sort of feel like... And if you do some research, you go down the rabbit hole... Convince me that Joe Biden isn't an alien. You know what I mean?
2: Do you know what? I always wonder, like with these TV shows, when aliens invade Earth.
1: Yeah.
2: Where do you hide?
1: Yeah.
2: Do you have an underground bunker?
1: Yeah.
2: What happens?
1: And then what are they eating? And then where are they going to the toilet?
2: Yeah.
1: And do they even go to the toilet?
2: I don't know.
1: What's the process there? And the majority of aliens that we know of, naked. Why so naked? And how do they reproduce? Because they're completely naked and there's nothing obvious that they could use to reproduce.
2: Aliens,
1: so what's happening there?
2: Aliens like you just walking around with their hands down their pants? Is that the sign?
1: Well, they're not wearing pants.
2: Oh, my God, that's the sign.
1: They're not even wearing your pants.
2: Are you an alien? Yes, got my hands down my pants.
1: Okay, the big one for me is and if you're an alien and you're listening, please call through 13 24 10. We'd love to have a chat with you.
2: Yeah.
1: Ken text us as well, 0400 919 919. Request a song because it's Friday. What's with the probing? What's with the probing? So if you're sent to Earth and you're an alien and they're like, oh, do all the research you can. We want to know about these human beings. Why is the direction to probe us?
2: I don't know.
1: How are you going to get all the info from probing us?
2: And is the probing with an instrument? Is that what they've got?
1: Yeah.
2: Are they holding like a rod with a, you know what I mean, a thing on the end?
1: Well, I think so, yeah.
2: Okay.
1: Yeah, and I don't know what it's measuring, but is it something that we need to take into account if we're trying to work out the best way to study things? I don't think so. We do things like that to take temperature.
2: Yeah. I don't know, mate. I don't know. Would you present if you...
1: No.
2: If you were confronted by an alien...
1: Ready to be studied, guys! They're like, no, you can't be willing.
2: I bring you love.
1: Not that sort.
0: Jody and Hazy.
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14: Morning, everybody.
15: Hello.
14: Happy Monday, which for us here in the West is actually a public holiday. Look at us pulling in the overtime, Sean.
15: Do we get paid for overtime like this?
14: Oh, that's, we'll put
15: I'm
14: it
15: check
14: management.
15: My time card.
14: On the show today, Australian of the Year for this year, for right now. She's the current title holder, Sean. And astronaut Catherine Bunnell-Pegg joins us.
15: Oh, we fangirl over her so hard. Rove joins us as well, and he's going to tell us a few stories behind the scenes with the Irwins in particular, Nat.
14: Yes, and if you didn't know, Sean and Rove, first cousins.
15: There you go.

0: both on your email sign off, because that's quite a long, fancy sign off.
1: How impressive.
2: I made myself a special patch. No,
3: yes.
0: Yeah. I'd reply to that message straight away. But, oh, my God.
1: Yeah. It's a good point. Joel, if you see emails come in, you see the titles of them. Yeah. And sometimes I'll get to that later. But that one.
3: Yeah.
0: And by later, never. That one would get an instant response.
3: Australian of the Year. I mean, congratulations. This is an extraordinary honour. And when you look at the honour border of people that have gone before you, go, there's some serious people there. I think we spoke to you at the time, but you've had a bit of time to reflect on it now. What's it been like for you, and has it gotten you anything that any real perks and bonuses?
0: Yeah. You must be first in line for like an organ if you ever needed it or something like that.
3: Yeah, right.
2: Only this year, so. Yeah, that's right. No, it's incredible. And yeah, absolutely an honour to be 2026 Australian of the Year. The cut through it gives for the issues you care about, for me, opening doors to space, to STEM, and for people to back themselves, hard pursuits like technical pursuits, is just amazing. I've been able to get out and about across the country this week, across WA, out at Kalgoorlie.
3: And you're like a rock star to the kids, aren't you? The kids are right into this.
2: It's incredible how excited kids are to see an astronaut uniform with an Australian flag on it. Now they can look up at the moon and know people can go there safely and come back, and maybe one day that could be them. It becomes real.
1: Catherine, I was saying to Nat earlier on when we knew you were coming in, I feel like I see you more than probably my wife, to be fair. Why is it WA? We get to have you over here so often.
2: I mean, WA is absolutely punching above its weight in space, not just in the cities where there's incredible work being done. You've got in the centre of Perth, in the Telstra Exchange, an operations centre that's operating lunar landers, right?
0: Really?
2: We do. We've got utes developed here with lasers communicating with satellites. We've got plants that are being ready to go to space. We've got in our Lion's Eye Institute.
1: So you're going to grow plants in space?
2: Australia's
0: have you seen the Martian?
2: Yeah,
3: and it's part of like scientific experiments. Isn't
2: yeah, I'm not going to grow and eat my own potatoes. Not that way, anyway. But like out in WA's regions, the way we've had to learn to live and work out there, and have robots do support humans with mining and that kind of activity, that translates perfectly to the moon, to mine it, but to set it up for science.
3: So similar technology, essentially.
2: Yeah, so, translatable technology. Yes. So WA stands to benefit if it wants to involve itself even further in the moon program.
3: And can you talk to us about this research that's happening now to do with predicting bushfires?
2: Yeah, so at Edith Cowan University, they have an amazing program called IGNIS. They're working with NASA and others around the world to understand how to predict bushfires. And they're also working with First Nations people to understand, the historical impact on the land of that. It's amazing. So satellite data is helping us to understand all sorts of things about our climate to help us in emergencies too.
3: Yeah, wow.
0: I feel really dumb talking to you. I don't even know the word.
3: He doesn't say that to the rest of us, Catherine.
0: Yeah, no. I feel on my level when I talk to the other two. But can you explain, with that recent bog lap of the moon, what was that about?
2: Oh, wow. So Artemis 2, that was the first time humans have been out to the moon since Apollo.
3: Yes.
2: Right?
0: Wow.
2: So an absolutely incredible mission, and it sent people the furthest from Earth they've ever been.
1: Yeah.
3: Because they actually went beyond the moon,
2: far beyond the moon. And when they re-entered, they were travelling the fastest humans had ever travelled, because they were just falling from further. So basically, they went out there to test the vehicle and their technologies as step one of a big program to have people living and working on the moon over the next years.
1: Do you know, from a communication point of view, when you're up near the moon, are you able to speak clearly back to Earth? And is there a
3: And what's
1: lag?
3: The Wi-Fi like?
0: Yeah, is it Vodafone or Optus?
2: It's like going back to the 90s out there. There's no GPS and no
3: internet. Dial-up,
2: if you look at the videos of Apollo 11, it's pretty grainy, right? Because that was the technology. Look at the photos from Artemis 2. They are crisp and clear, and you feel like you're there. That's because we now have laser comms. Australia had laser comms capturing those signals and bringing those images back coming out of the ACT. But we also have capability here in WA in laser comms too. So when the astronauts went around behind the moon and no one could see or track them, they were the loneliest humans ever, right? It was an Australian ground station, a big dish in the ACT that tracked them, locked onto
3: them. The dish is real.
2: And laser comms that brought back those beautiful, beautiful images. It's like going from dial-up to broadband internet.

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1: Jock Reece is in the house.
2: Yes, I am.
1: Sean McManus is in the house.
3: Hello.
1: And Rove McManus is in the house.
4: Your task is to enjoy my being here.
3: Your time starts now.
2: And are we indoctrinated? We still feel like we're playing the game. Everything I do feel like I do.
4: Do you get PTSD watching the show back, Joel?
2: Oh, big time, especially because
4: I'm sure you do, of all people.
2: And it only gets worse. I'm really nervous. I don't know when it happens, but something happens to me that has never happened before on the show.
4: My favourite moment of what has gone to air so far was in episode one, where we had to kick
1: Swiss
4: ball, big fit ball thing up a ramp, and Joel's blew away, and he thought that was the task. He thought the task was they steal the ball when you're not looking, and he waited months to get to the studio to go, let me see how everybody else handled their ball getting stolen.
2: I know.
4: Yeah, you just did not pay attention.
2: I know, because you and I were both set up in a task to come.
4: Yes.
2: And I was the one, because we were on different teams. You were in the breakfast radio team and I'm in the drive team, as Tom Gleason described us.
4: Yes.
2: And we were both set up. So I'm still like, everything to me is a trick at the moment, and I'm just waiting for Tom to tell me off or to plead my case for points.
4: I'm still enjoying the fact that I've forgotten so much of...
1: This is the thing, right? Because it happened so long ago for you guys.
4: Yeah, it was like 18 months at least. Well, 18 months, I think we shot the studio stuff. Yes. So it was December 2022 that we shot location stuff. So that element, you forget about that when you get to the studio. And then now we've done the studio stuff, I've forgotten what happened in the studio.
3: With the tasks themselves... Joel, do they film them in a particular order, and how long does that take to...
1: Yeah, it's not the order that they go to
3: Yeah, yeah. So they just take out maybe three...
2: It really depends on how you're going in your tasks. So I was doing about eight a day, but then something happens to me and there was a long stop down where they had to check if that's
4: like,
2: even
4: that might
2: allowed.
4: Be next week that begins,
2: Okay, I might have to leave the country for that episode. And I thought, something's happening. What are they building out there? No. But, yeah, I reckon it's really... Yeah, right, it really depends. Like, I imagine Nisa was smashing through a few a day because she just gave zero. And I love that about
4: her. Yeah, it depends how long you take to do something.
1: Because you called the dog over very quickly. Both of you got that one nailed it in like 10 seconds.
4: And that was one of those ones where, because the other thing was I was first. I was the first person on location. So what I have also found is some of the task wording has changed slightly.
2: Really? From I was last.
1: Oh, is that
4: on some of them it was like, I remember with our very first one, which was pushing eggs down a hill in a shopping trolley.
1: Yes.
4: A big part of it was in between, you had to stop for 20 seconds or something before you push the trolley again. That got taken out. There's a few other little elements that I was like, obviously after I did it, they went,
1: That's not important. Yes.
4: Or it's confusing. So watching everybody else play out is interesting to me. So the dog one, for example, I went, as soon as I read the first line, call the dog over, I went, that's the dog's name. The dog's name is over. And everything after that was whatever.
1: Yes.
4: So I called the dog's name. There was a pause because the dog, I don't think, can hear you. Someone says, you may walk now. And so he paused and I went, not that. And if it's not that, I do not know what it is. And afterwards I realized I got that so quick. If everybody else gets that quick, this is not going to go to
1: where,
4: and it's a big setup. And there's another one like that where I work it out pretty quick, and I will say that Joel does not, and it's one of the most amazing things to go.
3: Which one, Joel?
2: Well, I know, because the dog was my best one in my portfolio of tasks,
3: that's
2: now gone to air. Because, Rove, you were so good when Be Cringe. I loved it so much.
1: Yes.
2: You were excellent.
1: So the challenge was to be cringe. You decided to be the creepy uncle at a birthday party, right?
2: Yes. So funny.
3: And I've got to say, I haven't seen
1: it. You embodied that so wholeheartedly.
4: I know. I committed to it. I think Taskmaster Tom Gleason, I knew he would come after me. I've known Tom for decades. So I knew I would be an easy target for him. For anyone who watches the show, any of his peers like myself or Will Anderson or Peter Hellier or Dave Hughes, cop it from him.
1: That's right.
4: I was fully prepared for that. But he softens as the season starts to wear on. As of tonight onwards, he starts to go, you know what? He's committing. Whatever he's doing, he's committing to the bit, and I applaud that. So, when I went, I just went, there's nothing more cringe than a 50-year-old man trying to be cool at a young person's party. Yes. I just slammed my hands on the table and went, I need children.
1: Yes.
4: And they said, can you word that differently, please?
2: And you might think he softens, Rove, but there's a reason for that. Who was sitting next to you on the panel?
4: That's true.
1: Making you, you look better.
4: You become a warm, fleshy target that costs many a shot during the course of it. But it's
2: and because it was
4: fun.
2: Filmed a while ago, I was a very fleshy target. Like watching it back to you, I was much larger target to hit.
4: Except for tonight. So I know a lot of people who are like waiting for, towards the end, and then they'll just binge through the whole lot.
1: Yes.
4: So however you choose to go about it, before I think there's 10 eps. So I reckon between now and the next couple of weeks, you can start to get on board and you'll probably catch up
1: At
4: the right time that it doesn't get spoiled for you. But great cast, great fun. The most creatively fulfilling and exhausting thing I think Joel and I have done.
2: I agree. Yeah. I loved it.
0: Nova's Nathan, Nat and Sean. 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

0: Nova.
1: Busy man is Rove McManus. He's everywhere. He's everywhere.
2: Here's a question for the group.
3: Yes.
2: Who's met Grant Denyer here?
1: Yeah.
4: Oh, yes.
1: Oh,
4: yes,
1: we all have. He's been in here.
3: Been in here?
1: Yeah, he's been in here.
4: Yes. Yeah, he's under the table. Come on, Grant.
2: You would have. Well, here's the thing. Grant is one of the few people I know.
1: That's shorter than you.
2: That I can make jokes about. Because he's shorter than me, right?
3: Yeah.
2: So I find he's a nice, fun, easy target. And Grant knows his place in the world, so it's all fine.
4: He's got a great sense of humour.
2: He's fine. So I was recently doing some gigs in Bathurst, which, if you don't know, is Denyer country.
1: Yeah, that's right. Because, you know, he's also a race car driver.
2: Loves,
1: right?
2: Loves it. So I was making Denyer jokes and many, like you were saying, Joel, a lot about, we've lost him in the crack of the couch, whatever. I had a guy come up to me after the show who's like, you shouldn't make jokes about Grant Denyer's height. I was like, why? He said, Bob, because I was at the shops the other day and I saw Grant Denyer there and I talked to him and he's the same height as me and I'm the same height as you, so he's the same height as you, so you can't make jokes about him being shorter. I was like, I'm very clear on how tall Grant Denyer is. So then I started doubling down and going, well, I don't know, was he wearing, you know, high heels?
4: Yeah,
2: was he on two little buckets with strings upside down like a
4: on
2: little child?
4: On Shazzy's back.
2: Yeah. But this guy would not let up. He's like, by the way, you love the show. Can I get a photo? And you know, that was a great gig.
1: But leave Grant Denyer alone.
2: Leave Grant Denyer alone.
3: Joel, have you been told to leave somebody out of your show or somebody come to you at all?
4: No, but Rove is much kinder than me and obviously talks to the audience after gigs. I pound it out of there.
1: Yeah, Joel pays people to beat them away with sticks.
3: Don't look me in the eyes.
2: But it would be one thing, like, if Grant Denyer was in the room, I would make jokes about Grant Denyer.
1: Yes, exactly, that's right.
2: And his height. He would make jokes. Yes, but this guy just went into bat big time. How dare you?
1: Do you reckon you've got any fans that are defending you like that?
2: That would be nice.
1: Yeah.
2: So if someone, like, well,
1: yeah, if somebody's like, making
2: Larry
1: a Emder,
2: if Larry Emder was making jokes about being taller than me, which he isn't, he's the same height as me.
1: Hey, can we talk celebrity fashion with you? So
2: yes, of course.
1: There's a story that's emerged about Adam Sandler, obviously.
2: All right. Loves a hockey jersey. He's very fashion.
1: Yes, right. So walking the red carpet in just like a hoodie and, well, his wife is in a proper frock.
4: Yeah,
3: it's his wife's style. It's, you know what he's always wearing?
2: Schlubby. He's very schlubby.
1: Yeah, he refuses to dress up for anything.
3: Joel, in your world, I mean, obviously...
1: in your community, is it what
3: No, with you Jack.
1: Oh, okay.
3: In your world.
1: As a model.
2: As a model.
4: It's impossible. Like, when Jack can't come to an event, I'm like, yes, I'm going to, like, maybe look half respectable. But I was voted the worst dressed man of 2020, which, you know, it was already a rough year, 2020.
1: That's harsh. And nobody left the house.
2: Wait, in a year where everybody's wearing tracksuit pants.
4: Yeah.
1: How bad were you?
2: And just T-shirts with Doritos crumbs embedded in it. You are voted worst dressed.
4: Yes, because it was the Arias that I hosted with Delta when there wasn't really an audience, and I wore this Kenzo onesie, and they did the red carpet the day before for social distancing or some crap.
3: Yeah.
4: And they took the photo of me like in the morning at rehearsal when I didn't have any hair and makeup. I'd just woken up, and
1: we're all wearing masks though. To be fair, you didn't need makeup.
4: No. But then we were allowed to have a few people at our house. So I was setting up for a New Year's Eve party, feeling the oats.
3: Yeah.
4: And then I see this article: worst dressed man of 2020. I'm like, oh my god.
2: That reminds me. Here you go, Sean. Yeah. I once had I was hosting the Arias one year and had a really lovely outfit that I had tried on with the wardrobe.
1: Did somebody selected it for you or in consultation?
2: Selected. You try on different looks. This is the one we liked. It was a brown suit.
1: Corduroy dungarees.
2: But the shirt underneath was a lovely button-up shirt, but it was blue, with these stripes on it. Very vibrant. Looked really, really cool. Really cool. And then it was the day before we're at the venue and I had to shoot a piece, like a promo piece
1: kind of thing.
2: Oh, a piece that would air live during the show. I'm backstage here with Robbie Williams. We're doing this thing, blah, blah, blah.
4: And into Stitch.
2: And then as the cameras have turned on, there's a thing called camera testing. Yeah. So you there are certain patterns. You will sometimes watch people on the news and things with stripes or certain patterns. It strobes. It has a little flickering effect. So they said, your shirt is strobing. We cannot use this. What we're about to shoot is going into the show as if it's live. I've now come backstage. So they said, we have to find another shirt. The only shirt they had was a plain green shirt that I would normally wear to put makeup on and stuff and eat food and not be messy.
1: Sure.
2: So I have to wear that. And now that I have that on, because my giant baby bib was not available.
1: Yes.
2: So that was the only shirt that I had to wear. Now that we have shot this
1: bit, that's right.
2: I'm now wearing that for the ARIA Awards the next day. To match it, and I got slammed because I was wearing like baby poo colours of brown and green, which is fair. It was pretty rough, and I could have thrown the wardrobe person under the bus, but I didn't.
1: You didn't because you're a good guy.
4: But Rove, I remember when you wore
2: Karen, I remember it to this day.
1: Exactly. Nathan, Nat, and Sean.
0: Nova. Coming up Monday on Jase, Lauren and Clint.
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0: Nancy and Susie O'Neill.
1: What's been grinding your gears?
2: We got some good ones, I think. I can feel it in my waters.
3: Yep, purge for the weekend.
2: Get it all out. The rainy weather's gone. Actually, that's been annoying me too, to be honest, grinding my gears.
3: Yeah, it's been so wet.
2: So you can have a sunshiny weekend like it's going to be. Kelly from Fernie Grove, what's grinding your gears?
4: Good morning, guys. What grinds my gears is when you're shopping and you find a car park finally after stalking someone and you put your indicator on and then they just sit in their damn car looking on their phone. And they fully aware and know that you're there.
5: Yes, that's grinds so my ridiculous. Gears.
3: Yeah.
4: Yep.
5: Happened to me yesterday, actually, at a Chermy.
2: Did it?
5: Yeah, just someone there, lights on, ready to go.
3: Thinking they're about to reverse and they just sit there on their phone.
5: Just sitting there, yeah. Just for minutes.
4: Yep.
3: And then you drive off and then they reverse.
5: Yeah. Of course, someone else behind me got it.
3: Yeah. That's a good one, Kelly. That is very annoying. Cherie out of Klangar, what's grinding your gears?
6: Hello. What grinds my gears is when you're sitting on the couch and then there's like a guest over and they start kicking the couch with the back of their foot and it gets really annoying and it just pisses me off.
2: I love that. I'm exactly the same. Is that someone even jittering their leg next to you?
6: Yes.
2: It drives me batty. Oh. I put my hand on the leg and I stop it.
3: I'm a bad leg jitterer.
2: I know you are.
3: Yeah, yeah.
2: I've got some children in my family who do it too.
3: Morgan puts her hand on my leg too, Susan, so hates it.
2: I can't stand it. It really bugs me.
3: Good to know.
2: Really bugs me.
3: That's a good one, Cherie.
5: I'm trying to find that. I think I just realised one that I have. Something triggered me there. You know when you go to like nightclubs now? Like
2: not for about a decade or so.
5: Okay, so like there's this like digital pass. Like I don't even know what the app is.
3: To get into
5: you
3: the
5: can
3: club.
5: Get in where it shows your ID.
3: Yeah, okay. Your Queensland ID. Yeah,
2: driver's license.
5: But you get there, but it's like a digital one. Mm. And but it's like. It's like at least 7 buttons and a face scan.
2: Yes.
5: To get, so you get to the front of the line. Oh, you ain't going to get it. Grab it. I'll use this because I'm trying to be cool and, you know, all digital and stuff. And you sit there, you press it, then you press it again, your face scan. Then you haven't got Wi-Fi, so it doesn't work. It's like, just make it one press.
2: It happens at the post office as well when you've got to collect parcels.
5: Exactly.
2: But so you know what I thought
5: not
2: I would
5: just
2: do?
5: Nightclubs.
2: You know what I thought I would do to help that process?
5: What?
2: Yeah. Take a screenshot of it and show them.
5: Doesn't work.
2: No, I got there and they said, we don't, because you can use AI to change this. Because I did this to save the 8 button presses.
5: Exactly.
2: In the shopping centre, it's really bad.
5: It takes like at least
3: Wi-Fi.
5: A minute.
2: Really bad phone reception as well.
5: If you lose phone reception,
2: you can't get your
5: you can't get the thing up.
3: It's stupid. And then the queue behind you builds up, then you get more and more pressure, then you start wigging out more.
5: Yeah. Oh, yes.
2: Oh, God. Yes, good one.
3: Liz out of Banyo. What's grinding your gears, Liz?
7: Oh, hi, guys. What's grinding my gears is people aren't doing the thank you wave anymore. When you're in the car, you pull over, you let someone pass. Where's the thank you wave gone? Mm,
5: good point.
2: Yeah, true.
7: It's driving me nuts.
5: Because I have one of those. Yep, go.
7: I drive down one street in particular to get to my place, and it's narrow, so you've got to pull over as the other people are coming past, and I've got my hand up, ready for the wave. No, wave back.
5: I've got one of them on the way to work and on the way home from work. There's like 3 on one street where you've got to, you know, you've got to know when to pull over and everything. Nothing.
7: Nothing,
5: it's Liz.
7: Rude.
5: It's rude.
2: It's a bit rude.
3: Rebecca out of Redland Bay. Purge for us.
8: Good morning. Grinding my gears this week is wet weather lunchtime.
3: Oh, you're a teacher?
8: I'm a teacher and we have to stay in the classroom with the kids. We don't get a break. We don't get to go chat in the staff room. Mm. We have to listen to Danny go and watch all of the things that they want to watch on YouTube.
2: Gross.
5: What, so they don't get to go downstairs to the playground or anything?
8: No. And today's a sunny day. Today's a sunny day. The sun's out and I'm excited, but the ground might still be too wet for them to go out and play.
5: You should get paid extra for that, I reckon.
3: You really should.
2: And I remember when I was at school, it was a long time ago, we used to go crazy.
3: Yeah, the kids
2: When it was rainy weather. Don't you reckon it makes them a bit cray-cray?
8: Oh, yeah, absolutely. The kids go crazy, the staff go crazy, and then...
3: Like cooped-up animals inside. They go wild. And Timmy boy out at Capataba, what's grinding your gears?
9: What grinds my gears, guys, is I'm a truck driver and you have to leave a fair gap between you and the car in front of you. And then you get nutsies that want to fly past you, jump in that gap, and you've got to slam on the brake. Yeah. And then you slow down, you pull back from that car, and then some other nutty wants to jump in front of you.
3: I've never
2: so frustrated.
5: You see that a lot, and I think everyone's been guilty of it. Yes. That's the other thing. I'm sure.
2: That's a good reminder.
5: That's a good reminder. There's a gap there for a reason.
3: Yeah.
5: There's a gap there for a reason.
3: I've never thought about
9: that. If you want to become a pancake, then sure, go ahead, do it.
5: Well, that's exactly right.
2: If you want
5: right.
2: to become a what?
9: A pancake.
3: A pancake. If you want to get flattened by Tim and his truck, I've never thought about it from their perspective.
5: Yeah, exactly. So remember that. Don't pull in front of a truck.
2: No. And actually, don't tailgate.
5: Yeah.
2: Don't tailgate, especially in the wet weather.
3: Yeah.
2: And then you
9: spin around it and go in front and then hit the anchors to turn left. Oh, my God.
3: Oh, jeez.
5: That's literally grind your gears.
3: Noted, Tim.
9: Literally.
3: Thank you, Timmy. That's some good gear grinds, guys. Well done, everyone.
2: I feel better.
5: I feel better, don't we?
2: Yeah. I feel better.
3: I feel
2: better. There's a few more things that are annoying me, but I'll leave them till next Friday.
0: Nick, Lutzy and Susie O'Neill. Nova has the most free tickets to see the world's biggest stars. Locked in for 2026.
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0: Susie O'Neill.
1: One Lutzy is outraged by something on the internet.
2: Well, I was just calling BS on this whole dogs using a series of buzzers to communicate with their owners like they're intelligent beings, and I'm calling complete and utter rubbish on it.
3: Imagine if it's true, though, and you can talk to your pet dog.
2: Oh, I mean, it's fantastic. I mean, I just want to get some first-hand, you know, we've heard it.
1: Well, here's some audio just to play. Yeah, people play, just play joining that, us. Yeah. The doctor one?
2: Where the dog's crook.
4: Hi. What's the matter with your eyes, baby?
5: Doctor.
4: You want to see a doctor for your eyes?
5: Eyes. Doctor.
4: We go later to the doctor for your eyes. That's what you want, right?
2: I wonder if it used Claude to self-diagnose. Or like,
1: remarkable.
3: How did you know it was I-E-Y-E and not just I?
2: Like, well, we don't. We don't know anything, Susan. But, you know, prove me wrong. Who we got?
1: Scott out of Ipswich. Good morning, Scotty.
6: G'day. How you going, guys?
2: Good.
1: You know how they make these videos, it
6: seems. Yeah, so what they are real, but what they do is they record pretty much all day, and then what they do is they edit the content of the video, and then what they do is, so then when they've got all the answers they want, then they add that to the their asking the questions, going, "What's wrong with you? Sick."
2: Yeah, right.
6: Doctor,
2: okay.
6: Doctor. So they've already got it pre-edited.
2: Well, that's closer to how I see it happening, Scott. Thank you for that. What I'm looking for is someone who's like going to break the mold here and suggest that it's real.
3: But I was thinking some pets do actually talk, and I'm thinking of parrots.
2: But that's repetitive stuff, isn't it?
3: Yeah, but they say things, don't they, that they mean?
1: They repeat what you say. Yeah,
3: but they might say,
1: you swear a lot. Yeah.
3: Welcome home today.
1: Yeah.
3: Welcome home today.
2: Yeah. And they know when they get come home to say it.
1: Yeah.
2: So, yeah. But
3: they know
2: birds.
3: The cues of when
1: they
3: to do
1: the
3: it.
1: They get the reactions. Yeah. Wendy, out of Kuminya?
7: Yeah, yeah.
1: Good morning.
7: it is a real thing.
2: Yo,
7: my daughter bought the buzzers. You can buy them in Kmart.
2: I did see that.
7: Coloured buzzers, right? And they're buttons. They don't make a buzzing noise, but you can actually record into the buzzer when you train the dog to hit the buzzer.
2: Yeah, we know how to do that. Buttons. So tell us exactly what your dog is saying.
7: And then you record. Yeah,
2: I understand how it works.
3: Lutzy's angry today.
2: Kim, or Wendy rather. What has your dog said to your daughter? Give us an example.
7: Yeah. Oh, that's an hungry, feed me.
2: What?
3: I'm hungry, feed me.
2: It says, I'm hungry, feed me.
1: We would always say
3: you've
1: that.
3: Trained it.
2: How many buttons are there?
7: Well, she got three different coloured buttons.
2: Okay.
7: And the other one said, I'm thirsty, I want water.
3: No, I'm with
7: you
3: Wendy
7: record
3: now.
7: Into that's, the
2: a,
7: button.
2: That's the same as tapping the dog bowl. Because all dogs are hungry.
1: Hungry always.
7: I know. My other daughter's dog, actually, he's a bowl flipper.
2: Well, that's great. That's great. That's for another time. Yeah. You tell your daughter, I want 50 more buttons and meaningful conversations. Is there any other evidence?
1: Kim, what do you got?
8: Oh, happy Friday, guys.
1: Happy Friday.
2: Good, thank you.
3: Happy
8: Friday. My work colleague, so we work in a special school, so we work with the buzzers with students that can't speak. She got a new puppy, and she actually decided to take a buzzer home, record her voice, and she toilet trained her dog. So her dog, and I thought it was ridiculous until she showed us the evidence of the video.
2: Give me an example. Like what are we saying here?
8: So the dog, I was like, well, that's just ridiculous. Mm-hmm. Of course the dog's going to press it every time it's near the door. And she goes, no, we will be in the lounge room or the dog will be in it.
1: Oh, Kim, you there?
2: Dropped out.
1: The dog will be
2: dropped
1: out.
2: Okay, we got one more.
3: That's sounded convincing, that one.
1: Train it to a toilet trainer, though, I suppose.
2: Okay, I'm saying we're talking about two buttons here.
1: Yeah. Not 50 buttons.
2: I'm talking 50 button minimum. I want to see someone in Brisbane. Have we got anyone
1: Kylie
2: else?
1: Out of Kedron.
2: Oh, no.
9: My mum's dog uses the buttons. He doesn't use 50, but it's pre-programmed and it can tell her if he wants to go for a walk, if he wants to go for a treat, if he wants to go outside.
2: Okay. How many buttons do you reckon?
9: I think there's 8 on the pad.
2: Okay. And 8, we're getting into some sort of territory where the dog's making a conscious effort to tell the owner what it wants to do. And have you seen this, Kylie? Have you seen this happening?
9: My mum lives interstate, but I have seen the videos of it.
1: Okay, edited though, you never know.
2: But it's a mum. I mean, she's not going to lie to Kylie.
3: No.
1: Let's get our own buttons, because you can get it from Kmart or whatever, and we can test. We've got dogs in this office.
2: Well, Bento is our official team. We have a dog in here all the time, which is a beautiful dog called Bento.
1: Yeah.
3: And he's smart.
2: She's a she.
1: She.
2: Why did you do that?
0: Nick Lutzy and Susie O'Neill on Nova. Yeah. Returning to our shores this year.
10: My name is Noah Kahan.
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0: This is Nova. You got Jace, Lauren and Clint. There's a baby Rexha, babe Rexha.
1: Well, I will answer that in just a short moment because we did have an opportunity to interview her this week. The three of us were unavailable, so we sent our Gen Z producer, Ellie, who's on our team.
0: Well, you'd say it's her vintage, right?
1: Well, sort of. But, I mean, she's not in her 20s.
2: Now, this is a
1: baby Rexha.
2: Dangerous decision.
1: Baby Rexha. What do you call her?
0: Babe Rexha.
2: BB.
1: Anyway.
2: It's a dangerous...
1: I'll tell you what it is. What's wrong?
2: We should have spoken about this before we sent her, shouldn't we? Did we?
1: Well, we did.
2: Did we?
1: And we agreed.
0: We had something on. We wanted to do the chat, but we had something on.
1: Yeah.
2: Oh.
1: So Gen Z did it for us, and she jumped out of the blocks pretty hard by asking her how to pronounce her name.
3: Now, just before we start, so is it BB? Because we have an Irish producer in our team, and he says Bia Bia, and then we get baby and like Bay Bay. I just want you to clarify for me. It is BB, right?
4: Yeah, I mean, it's whatever you want it to be.
3: Yeah, that's fair. So my name's Ali, but the team call me Gen Z because obviously I'm a Gen Z generation. But now it's changed to like Jenny, Jennifer, Yenny. Like it just keeps changing, and I can't.
4: I love it.
1: I love it.
2: Oh, so she's so polite.
1: She's like, well, thank you for interviewing me and telling me about you.
2: It was that question one.
1: That's how she started. What's your name?
2: Imagine
1: she would have been like, I'm a celebrity.
2: Imagine what poor BB is thinking about the rest of the interview.
0: Poor baby. Depends.
1: She's
0: how you
1: thinking
0: take it.
1: Gen Zs aren't very bright.
2: Oh, no.
1: Anyway, then Gen Z really
2: Jenny
1: went quite well with this question where it was very clear she hadn't done her research.
3: You've also like collabed with Madonna. Now, did you guys like have a night out together? Like, tell me about that.
0: No.
4: Basically, everybody thinks I've collabed with Madonna because there was a mistake on the like writing of it, but I've never collabed with Madonna. I love Madonna.
3: Yeah.
4: Everybody always asks this, by the way. Everybody.
3: Yeah.
4: I love Madonna. I went and saw her at the Abbey recently at a party, of like a private party she had, and she's an icon, but I've never collaborated with Madonna. But let's put that into the atmosphere for that to happen.
3: Yeah, 100%. Like manifest that girl.
4: Manifest
1: that girl. Manifest that.
2: No. The follow-up should have been, well, have you had a night with Madonna? Because you didn't.
1: Well, she saw her at the Abbey. Have you been to the Abbey in Los Angeles?
2: No, I've not, but it sounds amazing.
1: God. It's a gay club. So much fun. All the boys dance in their like little leather G-strings up on the table.
2: Is that a theatre-type style?
1: No, it's sort of half outside, half inside. It's what Pink Pony Club's about. Chapel Roan.
0: I kind of say BB's being very polite.
1: Yeah,
2: isn't she?
1: Well, then Gen Z, because BB Rexha is not actually Gen Z. I think she's like late 30s, mid-30s.
0: Yeah,
1: she's a bit younger than 36, right? Mid-30s. But Gen Z decides to speak in Gen Z language.
3: Oh. So, like, to be a baddie, do you want me to explain it to you? So our hosts, Jace, Lauren and Clint, they've got like a complete boomers. They're like late 40s, 50s. They've got no idea what a baddie is. Now, so a baddie is like someone who's a cool girl, like reckless, does not care, great fashion, like just actually doesn't give a vibe.
4: Well, I don't think I'm a baddie. Like I just do. I just do what
3: See,
4: I want.
3: I reckon you are. You like you have so much confidence.
4: I just do what I want. I appreciate you calling me a baddie, girl. Thanks.
0: She doesn't want to be called a baddie. She just wants to do what she wants.
1: She just wants to get this interview over
2: She's done, isn't she?
1: Anyway, so Gen Z.
0: Also, can I clear up? We're not late 40s.
2: No.
1: I'm not even in my 40s.
2: I mean, Jace is closest to late 40s.
0: I mean, I'm
1: in my 30s.
2: Yeah.
1: Let me remind you, I am in my 30s for the remainder of this year, Gen Z. Anyway, she finished off strong with a game of Slay or Nay.
2: Oh, this will be good.
3: Oversized sunnies.
4: Oh, Slay.
3: Yeah. Chrome, like bubblegum color nails. Like these right now.
4: Slay.
3: Photo dumps on Insta.
4: Slay.
3: Soft launching. Or even hard launch.
4: No launch. Nay.
3: I love that. Voice notes.
4: Oh, they're so annoying. Like, I hate them. Yeah. Like, it's like, I don't like people like 3 minute, like 2 minute
3: three
4: long
3: minutes,
4: voice
3: notes. That's too long.
4: I'm like, is this a podcast? Like, I'm not like, this is too much.
3: Yeah, you're basically writing a song. Doom scrolling.
4: Oh, I do it all the time.
3: Yeah, Slay. Love that for you.
2: Love that for you.
1: Ladies
2: love
1: and gentlemen, that is BB Rexha.
0: Well, I thought that was very successful.
1: With Gen Z.
0: Well done, Jenny.
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0: the air with Chase, Lauren, and Clint.
1: What's wrong?
2: What are you chuckling at? Chuckles?
0: We're talking about fashion and
1: or a lack of
0: during the song. Then because we've got to go to a fancy lunch today. And I just said to Lauren, should I wear a black shirt or a white shirt with my suit?
2: And I said, with that haircut, I think you need to wear a white shirt because a black shirt's going to make you look like a bikie. And I told him to leave his gold chains at home too.
1: She's not wrong. Are you going to wear a tie?
0: No.
1: Why not?
0: Because bikies don't wear ties.
2: Okay. Are you going to shave?
1: Well, they do if they're
0: going to. Yeah, I was just going to, go clean shaven.
1: They do if they're going to call.
2: Are you going to shave the mole off as well?
0: Yeah, I was going to because at the moment I've currently got more hair on my face than my head.
1: Yeah,
2: Jace got a bad haircut yesterday. And even our bosses are down from Sydney and they walked in. They were like, come on, mate, can't be that bad. Take your hat off. And he turned around and they went,
1: Oh.
0: They just told me it was all right.
1: Yeah, well.
2: Oh, did? No, they.
1: To your face.
0: They literally said, don't worry about it.
2: We all said, don't worry about it. But I don't think they said it was all right. We just said, don't worry about it. He could wear a top hat to the lunch today. No one would notice.
0: What did we just see on the TV? Who did we see doing the rounds doing interviews?
2: John Travolta in his beret.
1: Oh.
2: I don't think a beret is going to cover what you've done there, though. I'm not sure a beret is going to cut it.
0: Okay, 13 24 10 is our number. We're talking fashion.
2: We're not talking bad haircuts. We're talking bad fashion.
0: Do you know someone who has bad fashion sense?
1: Sam in Tacoma. Good morning, Sam.
3: Good morning. Good morning, everyone.
1: How are we on this Thursday?
3: Oh, it's wonderful. It's grey and beautiful. Oh, winter's on its way.
1: Okay, cheer us up. Who dresses badly?
3: Oh, it's my boyfriend. He wears fluoro.
2: Fluoro or high vis?
3: It's high vis.
2: Yeah.
3: We'll go out for breakfast and he'll be in his high-vis work jumper.
0: But if he's going to work, though.
2: Is he going to work?
3: No.
0: I'm trying to help you.
3: Out for breakfast.
2: Yeah, he just wears it. He loves it.
3: Loves wearing it. People think he's, on the job.
1: Is it King G?
2: But he's not. He's just having some scrambled eggs and avo.
0: You know what I don't like people that wear? The glasses that a lot of runners wear, like the big fluoro reflective coloured wraparound glasses. You can't be just wearing those day to day.
1: Yeah, I don't mind.
2: Yeah, no, but they're in. People, the Gen Z's love that stuff. That look like they're, in the Tour de France? But
0: maybe
2: they're
0: I'll
2: actually...
0: get myself a pair.
2: Are you having a midlife crisis?
0: Taylor, good morning.
1: Every morning, Lauren. Every morning.
3: How are you?
2: Hello, Taylor. Who is it that has bad fashion and what do they wear?
4: My brother.
2: Mm-hmm.
4: He has the most ludicrous decisions when it comes to his fashion choices.
2: Talk us through it. What's his worst?
4: Probably the most recent, we were going to my 3-year-old son's soccer in the morning and he wanted to come along with us. So I was picking him up on the way and he starts walking down his driveway in Garfield, like the cartoon cat pajama pants with a button-up shirt and like a leather bomber jacket over the top.
1: Sick.
2: Does he live in Fitzroy or something? I feel like it's very north side.
4: No, we're in Rye.
2: Oh, he's a beach seaside.
0: I mean, if he goes right to Rosebud, he'll fit in. But
4: yeah.
0: Leather jacket's still a thing. I was looking at buying
2: they're back. They're back in a big
1: back,
2: way.
1: Back,
2: in
1: back.
2: Fact, I think for chicks, they never really
1: went
2: in.
1: I just bought one.
2: Question.
0: I was looking at buying one as well.
1: Oh, we can't both do it.
2: We just said you're going to look like a bikie. I'm not sure you need to be going. Are you going to get like a Hell's Angels one? Or
0: no, just a nice,
1: get your motor running.
0: Streamlined leather jacket.
2: Like a leather jacket or a leather blazer?
0: No, leather jacket.
2: Clint, what about yours?
1: Oh, you can go shopping at Gazman.
2: I love Gazman.
0: Hello, Beck.
2: I love Gazman.
1: Do you?
5: Mm. Morning, guys.
0: Hello. Who dresses badly?
5: So my brother, without fail, would turn up to any family function in his knee-high grey and white camo shorts with thongs.
2: What do you mean knee-high shorts?
5: You know, just above the knee, like the long shorts.
2: The long
5: shorts. Long shorts, yeah.
0: Becca.
5: And it could be Christmas morning. It could be a pub dinner. It could be... So my husband and I have bets on that he's going to wear the exact same thing every time we catch up.
2: And does he have multiple pairs of camo shorts or has he got his one faithful?
5: Same, I think it's the same pair. It's got the pockets on the side.
0: Unless you're going to war.
1: I just camo puzzles.
2: No, camo's back too, guys.
1: Is it?
0: You know what?
2: Oh, camo's back.
1: remember what, like from Aussie Disposals?
2: Cargo pants are in.
0: Clint.
2: For chicks.
0: Remember when Lauren walked in those new pants the other day and we thought they were the zip-off cargos?
2: Oh, yeah, I wore cargo pants.
1: You had a lot of pockets.
2: I had green cargos. Pockets. Yeah, cargos are back in for the trip.
0: But we thought you had those ones where you can zip them off and make them into shorts.
2: Yeah, like the ones you get at Aussie Disposal.
0: Yeah, or JJ's.
1: JJ's.
2: No, Colorado. yeah. They would zip off.
6: Jace, Lauren and Clint.
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6: 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Coming up Monday on Jace, Lauren and Clint.
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2: 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We've got a great start to the week with traffic just starting to pick up in some places. The Western Freeway starting to build from Melton onto the Deer Park Bypass and onto the Ring Road. Monash Freeway building at Belgrave Hallam Road, then taking 17 minutes into the city from Eastlink. This Friday, Ferguson Flair's Bakehouse is giving away 10,000 free pieces of birthday cake with any purchase. Head to your local Ferguson Flair store this Friday and celebrate 125 years of yum. Windy with showers increasing at 14 degrees, 10 degrees now on Melbourne's Nova 100.
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6: Good morning to Melbourne, Clint Stanaway with your latest news for a Monday. Two boys have been charged after an off-duty police officer was assaulted in Southbank on Friday night. The 14 and 15-year-olds are accused of approaching the 32-year-old before punching and kicking him. Investigations do continue in relation to a third person involved. A Melbourne woman facing terror charges after returning to Australia from Syria will apply for bail today. The 34-year-old arrived back in the country 8 months ago, but she wasn't questioned until the first group of so-called ISIS brides returned last month. One Nation has cemented itself as the country's most popular political party. The latest Redbridge poll out today shows the minor party now has 31% of the primary vote, edging out Labor on 28% and the Coalition on 20%. Two kids are among at least five people who have been injured at a theme park in India. They were on a rotating chair swing ride when it toppled over. Authorities there believe joints which supported the main metal structure gave way. And Dua Lipa is now a married woman. She and British actor Callum Turner have said I do in a low-key town hall ceremony in London with just 8 guests. Nova Sport News, and Essendon has lost to West Coast by 30 points in Perth to wrap up round 12 of the AFL. In yesterday's other game, the Giants too strong for the D's, winning by 49 points in Alice Springs. And Melbourne, you're up to date on Nova 100. Good morning, everybody. Welcome to your Monday. Much to celebrate today. It is the first day of winter. Rug up, Melbourne. Get ready. It's not good morning, Jazz.
7: Good morning, Clint.
6: Producer Jazz. It's you know what? Glass half full approach is that we're that much closer to summer. Well, to spring and then to summer.
7: That's right. We could almost count down to Christmas right now if we wanted to. Do you want to do that?
6: That's a really glass half full approach.
7: Should
6: I
7: we
6: reckon.
7: Play Mariah Carey?
6: No. How dare you? How dare you? Hey, we've got so much to look forward to on our show today. To celebrate the first day of winter, we are all rugged up. But Dom Dollar tickets.
7: Oh.
6: Melbourne's own Dom Dollar. We can't wait for this. And we've got your tickets to go and see the great man in action. I know he's been hitting the socials over the weekend, spruiking it as well, which is really exciting.
7: How exciting. It's going to be a massive show, Marvel Stadium, to kick off grand final weekend.
6: Yeah, and that's going to be a bumper weekend, of course. We've got Kylie Minogue playing at the actual AFL grand final, and Dom Dollar, two of Melbourne's icons.
7: Could they be collabing at some stage in some capacity?
6: Collab, wouldn't it?
7: I'll be here for it.
6: I'm here for it as well. Also got plenty of cash to give away on the show, but first and foremost, pre-drinkers, get around us, 13-24-10. I'm going to open the prize cupboard and give some stuff away.
7: Feeling generous for a Monday. Let's do it. You're on Nova.

0: of Nova 100. Welcome to your Monday and welcome to the first day of winter. You're with Jace, Lauren and Clint. We're pre-drinking this morning, minus Jace. Look, unfortunately, he slept in, the big boy.
1: Well, it's the first day of winter, so you want to get that extra couple of minutes in bed.
0: Well,
1: and stay
0: it's very
1: warm
0: important
1: for as long as possible.
0: But Jace and Lauren will be with me just after six this morning. Hey, we've got a big show. How about this? We've actually got $20,000 to give away over the next month right here on Nova 100. When you hear two songs back to back from the same artist, that's your cue to call 13 24 10. So put your listening ears on this morning, Jazz.
1: Huge. Lots of cash to go starting today.
0: And Dom Dollar tickets as well. But first on 13, 24, 10, let's say good day to our pre-drinkers like you, Angelique. Good morning.
2: Good morning.
0: How are you, Dale? What did you get up to at the weekend?
2: On the weekend, we saw a couple of babies and then we just relaxed. A lot of people having babies in our life at the moment.
0: Baby season.
2: It's baby season.
0: So what were these, like baby showers or new babies, like freshies?
2: New.
0: Oh, very good, very good. All right. Yay. Hey, thanks for calling through. I'm going to hook you up with a Daniel's Donuts voucher, $250 to spend there.
2: Oh, thank you.
0: Hopefully you like a donut like me. Daniel's Throwback Party Donuts are here, childhood classics reimagined for International Donut Day, which is coming up, available now while stocks last. All yours.
2: Oh, thank you so much.
0: Thanks, Angelique. Have a great week.
2: Thank you too.
0: Claire on 13, 24, 10. Good morning.
3: G'day, how are you?
0: It's going well. How's your Monday shaping up?
3: Oh, I'm pretty good. Just on my way to work.
0: And what do we do for work?
3: I'm an ambulance attendant.
0: So, oh,
3: wow. Yeah, that's a very interesting job.
1: Great. So talk to us about it, an ambulance attendant. Are you driving? Are you in there? What's going on?
3: A bit of everything, really. It's a bit where kind of non-urgent ambulance through private companies. So
0: okay. If
3: you broke your hip at home or something and you call 000, you'd probably get us instead of the big bells and whistles.
0: Okay, very good.
3: Yeah.
0: And you got a couple of kids?
3: Yeah, I've got two boys, 14 and 16. So I had the day off yesterday and got to watch them play some footy, which was awesome.
0: Okay, fantastic. 40, who do they barrack for? Or who do you barrack for?
3: We're all Pie supporters.
0: Pie supporters. Big game coming up, King's birthday Monday. For that. How about I send you to the movies, a couple of passes to the movies for you, the kids, and the hubby?
3: Yeah, that'd be amazing. Thank you.
0: A couple of double passes to Masters of the Universe. Masters of the Universe only in cinemas June 4. Enjoy that.
3: Yeah, awesome. Thanks, guys.
0: Thanks, Claire. Thanks for calling. And a very good morning to you, Barb, in Mount Evelyn. How is it at Mount Evelyn this morning?
4: It's very, very cold. It's only 9 degrees.
0: Oh.
4: So,
0: now,
4: after 3 weeks in Bali,
0: I was gonna say,
4: nothing under 26 now, or 27.
0: Now, you're not allowed to complain because you've come back to Melbourne
4: know,
0: with a beautiful
4: right?
0: tan and having eaten all that beautiful Balinese food for, three
4: Indeed.
0: Weeks?
4: Nearly, yep,
0: that
4: nearly
0: is,
4: 3 weeks.
0: That is just unfair as far as I'm concerned. Was it amazing?
4: Oh, I agree. It was fabulous. It was just what we needed. Yeah, it was awesome.
1: Hey, Barb, I'm going to Bali next week. What are the recommendations? What do I need to do? Where do I need to hit up? What are the hot spots?
4: Well, we are Sanua fans on the other side of the island.
1: Would
4: and
1: you
4: we
1: believe that's exactly where I'm going?
0: Really?
4: Well, you've got to go to Jipun and the Wicked Parrot, lots and lots of places.
0: Okay.
1: I'll tell
4: Three
1: you.
4: Monkeys.
1: You
4: name it.
1: I asked Jace for some recommendations last week and he told me the name of a place to get some ribs, and I looked up online and it looked like the most disgusting food joint I've ever seen.
4: Naughty Nuri's?
1: I don't know. No, that sounds a lot
0: anyway,
1: more bougie.
0: Welcome back to Getaway. hey, thanks for calling through, Barb. Hey, I'm going to throw you got some grandkids as well. They would love some donuts, I'm sure. I'm going to send you a Daniel's Donuts $250 voucher.
4: Oh, that's amazing.
0: All yours,
4: Barb.
0: Thank
4: you so much, Clint. Have
0: Thanks
4: a great
0: for buzzing
4: day,
0: us. Appreciate it. Hey, as I mentioned before, we've got a big show, Jazz, coming up. I'm really excited for Dom Dollar. I've seen him in concert before.
1: So have I.
0: Just, like, wicked.
1: Oh,
0: am I allowed
1: God.
0: To say wicked? Am I too old to say wicked?
1: Yeah. You're right on the edge.
0: Yeah, I'm on the precipice. Anyway, that's going to be amazing. Melbourne in September is just going to be coming alive.
1: Dom Dollar tickets to go, plus $1,000 cash, all kicking off at 6 a.m. on Nova.
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0: Bruno Mars right here on Melbourne's Nova 100. You're with Clinton Jazz this morning.
1: Oh, different type of pre-drinks.
0: What a surprise. What a surprise. No, Jason Lauren will be with us in a few minutes as we kick off the show proper. We've got so much coming up for you Monday.
1: $20,000 up for grabs. We are kicking off your double play payday.
0: Yes.
1: When you hear the same artist play two times in a row, that's your chance to win your share in 20K. It's kicking off from 6.
0: Yeah, so get listening. Coming up in the news as well, two boys charged after an off-duty policeman was assaulted in South Bank. And in sport, another week, another bad loss for those Bombers. That's coming up.
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8: 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Not looking too bad on the roads at this stage of the morning. We've got the Western Freeway starting to build from Melton onto the Deer Park Bypass and onto the Ring Road. Monash Freeway building at Belgrave Hallam Road, then taking 17 minutes into the city from Eastlink and the Calder Freeway, a smooth run inbound onto the Tulla Freeway. 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Windy with showers increasing and 14-10 degrees now on Melbourne's Nova 100.
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10: Good morning to Melbourne. Clint Stanaway with your latest news. 2 months of free public transport is now over and Mikey inspectors will be back on the job today. Half price fares have now kicked in through till the end of the year. A machete's been used during a fight at a shopping centre in Clyde North. Police say two groups of teens were involved in the scuffle. They all fled the scene when police arrived late yesterday. One Nation is the country's most popular political party. That's according to a new poll. The latest Redbridge survey shows Pauline Hanson's party now has 31% of the primary vote. That's compared with Labor's 28%. The coalition is further back on 20. A 34-year-old woman is set to apply for bail in Melbourne today after being charged with being a member of Islamic State. It's alleged she returned to Australia from Syria in September last year. She's the fourth so-called ISIS bride charged over the past month. And Donald Trump will now headline Freedom 250's Great American State Fair in Washington, D.C. this month. It's after half a dozen artists actually pulled out when they discovered the event was tied to the president. The two-week festival will celebrate 250 years of America. 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Essendon caretaker coach Dean Solomon hasn't been able to pull off a first match win. The Bombers lost to the West Coast Eagles by 30 points in Perth. And in the other game yesterday, the Giants had a whopping 49-point win over Melbourne in the Alice. And you're up to date on Melbourne's Nova 100.
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0: is Jace, Lauren and Clint on Melbourne's Nova 100.
1: Well, good morning, Melbourne, and welcome to your first day of winter. It is Jace, Lauren and Clint this morning. Sans, Jace, you just got Lauren and Clint because the big boy, too cold.
2: It's too cold for him. He wanted to stay under the doona.
1: I don't blame him. I was a bit the same this morning.
2: Now, we checked in on him at 5:30 because we do the pre-drinks this morning together.
1: So, did you pre-drink on your own?
2: With Jazz. Producer Jazzy, good morning, Jazz.
3: I couldn't leave Clint pre-drinking all alone.
2: Yeah, I know.
1: You're a good friend.
3: Thank you.
2: Hey, what do the Irish do in the depths of winter for to stay warm? A hot toddy?
3: Oh, you could have a hot toddy. You could just... we're very used to being cold all year round.
2: We're not. Are we?
3: You know what's really tricky? It's coming into summer at home.
2: Oh, yeah. Mm.
3: So everyone's going to festivals.
1: Well, we don't want to hear about that. We don't want to know about summer because, Clinty, we are in winter.
2: We are.
1: Welcome, Melbourne. It is the 1st of June and it feels like winter this morning. There's a bit of rain about today. It's only been 14 degrees. Oh. Although, strangely, it's getting up to like... 17, 18.
2: Yeah. So we're back.
1: We're
2: rugged up today.
1: It is a bit of a soft launch to winter. I was talking to some friends, desperate to get up to the snow, waiting for the snow to come. Hopefully that hits Mabula soon.
2: Yeah. Love that. And we've come dressed in our snow gear today. Did you bring snow goggles? That was the memo. I'm like, why do I need snow goggles
1: in here? I got a message. Saying, it's the first day of winter. Everyone dress up in ski gear.
2: Yeah, I'll chuck some on.
1: I'll wear a beanie, but I shan't be wearing goggles.
2: Yeah, I don't know how that changes the complexion.
1: There's no
2: the...
1: snow falling. No, I'm not wearing ski. What? Why would I wear ski goggles? No, thank you.
2: There we go.
1: No, thank you.
2: I actually look like I'm at a festival. Don't people wear these celebrating like...
1: Oh, my God. Speaking of festivals.
2: I know.
1: Dom Dollar is coming in Melbourne. We have your tickets. That show is going to be hectic. I was watching some of his light shows from his last gig. It's going to be massive.
2: Yeah, because the
1: Marvel Stadium.
2: Yeah, because it's all about lasers and the lights and the rest of it. It's quite an experience.
1: Yep.
2: I went to one a few years back, and everyone, you left the stadium, and everyone had a massive smile on their face. Like it's just a great time,
1: so
2: a great night
1: fun.
2: Out.
1: So much fun. Stay tuned, Melbourne. We have those shows coming up. We're also launching a brand new competition today.
2: Oh, yes.
1: There is plenty of cash.
2: The double play payday, Lauren. So we've got $20,000 to go over the next few weeks. So basically when you hear a song played on Nova 100 back to back.
1: With the same artist.
2: Same artist.
1: So when $1,000. Two Harry Styles songs or two Dom Dollar songs Olivia Rodrigo
2: songs. That's right.
1: Give us a call on 13 24 10 and you could be winning the cash. Let's get into it now, though. Plenty to get through today. Oh. First day of winter is Elton John, Dua Lipa and Panow with Cold Heart. Although, this is a cold song, but it reminds me of, like, European summer.
2: Mykonos?
1: Where we all want to be.
2: Shall we go?
1: Let's go.

0: this morning.
1: It does feel like winter.
0: It was cold getting up and leaving.
1: Well, it was a cold old, funny old weekend. What did you get up to?
0: Well, on Friday, you and I were together at a long lounge. We had a 40th birthday together, which I had to make a speech at, and I made the speech with absolutely zero preparation, and I sincerely regret it.
1: No. I'll pull you up right there because I thought it was one of the great speeches. And I would go as far as to say, because I had to give a speech my sister's 40th last weekend.
0: Did you plan it? No preparation. What's wrong with us?
1: I had a few key sort of points and moments sort of lodged in the brain, but that was about it.
0: Because I made a speech and Tommy Little...
1: Yes.
0: Comedian made a speech and he had like a full stand-up routine.
1: But he sounded like a comedian as well. I mean, there were a few good gags in it, but
0: everyone
1: I thought you were funnier. Funnier than the comedian.
0: Did everyone hear that? You can say that
1: Lauren
0: again.
1: Was funnier than Tommy Little.
2: You should do stand-up live.
0: Producer Jazz here if you're wondering why Jay sounds Irish all of a sudden. Do you know what? I actually think that there is nothing I'd like to do less than be a stand-up comedian. I just couldn't. There's two things. One, which I'll never get to do anyway, and that is to be a catwalk model.
1: Oh, yeah.
0: And the other one will be a stand-up comedian. I just couldn't think of anything worse in my whole entire life than having to stand on a stage and tell jokes.
1: Well, yeah, and for me, I went on the cheap seats, when was it? A couple of weeks ago, and I felt the same sort of pressure because on that show, everyone's funny, and I felt like I was under the comedic microscope.
0: Have you been asked back?
1: Not yet.
0: Wasn't there some discussion it was going to be every week? I noticed a few weeks have gone by and we haven't been talking about the cheap seats.
1: What on earth?
0: So who did it last week?
1: Oh,
0: who took your job last week?
1: Probably someone from the ABC.
0: Oh, we must watch and compare. Now, you haven't watched yourself back yet.
1: No, I still haven't watched myself back. I can't do it. But there's something about, do you know what, stand-up comedy and comedians, there's something not quite right with them, I reckon, because it's a fine art and you've got to be kooky and wired so differently to do it. And have balls of steel as well.
0: Well, outside of being the funniest person at the 40th birthday, the rest of the weekend, because it was cold, we like had a weekend in by the fire on the couch. Now, Clint, I tried twice to watch off camera.
1: Oh, you still?
0: I couldn't do it. I was like, it's a bit lame. It's just like
1: frat party.
0: It's too yelly.
1: It's too much up your alley, I would have thought.
0: Yelling and house parties. And I'm like, it's just a bit much. Maybe I was too tired.
1: Maybe.
0: Do you know what I did watch, though?
1: Here we go.
0: The Crash.
1: I don't know about The Crash. Tell me about The Crash.
0: Has anyone seen The Crash on Netflix?
1: What's The Crash? You're going to give us a summation.
0: Yeah, well, it's like one of those real crime docos about a girl who has a car accident with her boyfriend and best friend in the car. I've seen
1: the promo.
0: And it turns into it looks like an accident and turns into a murder investigation.
1: I've seen the promo.
0: It's truly messed up.
1: Doesn't she go to jail? No?
0: I mean, it depends if you want to watch it or not, Clint. Wow.
1: I thought that's in the promo, no?
0: Oh, is it? I think it is,
1: yeah.
0: Well, yeah, so it turns, basically, that she goes from, it's the investigation of her having a car accident to her being charged with murder, with the murder of her two best friends.
1: Yeah, wow.
0: Anyway,
1: okay.
0: It's on Netflix now. Highly recommend. 10 out of 10. Would recommend.
1: Fantastic. All right, I'll put it on the list, but I think you got to give off campus another chance. That's just like...
0: I just thought it was a bit
1: you'll
0: lame.
1: You'll get there.
0: A bit cheesy, a bit lame.
1: Here's a confession. I've even played the Spotify off-campus playlist.
0: Now, I heard people saying the album's really good.
1: There's some good tunes on it, yeah.
0: I saw Chloe Stroll singing some of the songs.
1: I saw everyone. The great Chloe Stroll.
0: She's been singing the songs on her TikTok.
1: Yeah, of course, wife of Scotty James. Mm. The great Scotty James. Yeah, she was singing one of the hits from the show. Okay, there you go.
0: All right, guys, we do have a fun show coming up. Did much happen in the footy? I didn't see a second of
1: Look,
0: it.
1: I mean, bits and pieces happened in the footy. Carlton won again. What about the Blues?
0: Did you see Andy Lee? He was so certain. He went on the front bar and he was so certain that the Blues were going to win against, he said, the Cats are our team that we just always
1: beat. The Catters.
0: And everyone laughed at him.
1: Now, they've won four games for the year now. Can I use the F word?
0: No.
1: Could they? Could they play finals? They could play finals.
0: I'd love to see it. I wish it was with Vossi, but I would love to see it.
1: They're not going to play finals.
0: Okay, Melbourne, it has just gone 6:13 on Nova 100 with Jase, Lauren and Clint with no Jase.
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1: Melbourne traffic.
2: Nova 100.
3: We've got a quiet start to the morning with most of the major arterials moving nicely at this stage. Just got the Princes Freeway starting to slow from Hoppers Crossing to the Point Cook Bend. Western Freeway slowing inbound at Leakes Road, and the Deer Park Bypass is busy but moving onto the Ring Road, then looking good onto the Westgate Freeway. Monash Freeway building at Belgrave Hallam Road, then taking 20 minutes into the city from Eastlink, and the Calder Freeway smooth sailing inbound onto the Tulla Freeway. 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Windy with showers increasing and 14 degrees, more showers tomorrow. Right now, 10 degrees on Melbourne's Nova 100.
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0: 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It's gonna
1: be a good day. Jace, Lauren and Clint. Wake up feeling good.
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0: Well, good morning, Melbourne. Justin Bieber, Major Lazer, Cold Water to bring in First Day of Winter. Just gone 22 past six. You are on the air with Jace, Lauren and Clint. Morning,
1: welcome,
0: guys.
1: Welcome to your Monday, Jace.
2: Welcome, Jace.
0: Sorry about the sleeping.
1: That's okay.
2: It's all right.
1: We're just disappointed.
2: You got an hour off. Good for you. Extra hour on the
1: covers.
2: I'd take it.
0: Spectacular.
1: Yeah?
0: Yeah.
1: Did you need it? It sounds like you needed it.
0: Yeah. I did a fun night of bed hopping and not the fun kind.
1: Oh, yeah.
0: Yeah. So I think I was just in a real deep sleep. I had about 8 missed calls when Brody rang me.
1: Oh.
0: So I normally chat with like some mates in Brisbane who do Brecky Radio. They're on the way into work at the same
1: time.
0: What, you
1: do some sort of, what, you dial into to a chat?
0: No,
1: a chat group?
0: Not on the air. Just like mates that are doing breakfast radio in Brisbane, they'll be on the way into work normally as well.
1: Oh.
0: So I'll have a chat with them.
2: What, you all call each other?
0: No, but just like if we catch up, that's the time we do it. So I had a few missed calls
1: from them. Do you go on like four-way speaker?
0: No. It's just
2: how
0: like
2: many
0: a,
2: of you?
0: No, it's just a one-on-one call.
2: Oh.
1: And what do you talk about? Oh, today we're going to play some Justin Bieber.
0: No.
1: We're giving away $20,000.
0: No, it's
2: what
0: not
2: do
0: a.
2: You know
1: hey,
2: about?
1: You got, hey, have you got Dom Dollar tickets? We do.
2: Oh, we do, Melbourne, by the way. We have Dom Dollar tickets. This is the coldest concert coming to Melbourne. It's going to be the way to kick off round final week. And I'll tell
1: bet you
2: what,
1: they don't have them.
0: The guys in Brisbane told me we had them.
2: No, they don't have them. They don't have them in Brisbane. We've got them now, not right now, but stay tuned. We'll tell you when to call. And God, I love a festival.
1: Oh.
2: I reckon I like this stuff more now than I did when I was younger. Like all my friends were big kind of DJ festival guys when we were younger and I was not. Now, at my age, I'm into it.
1: Yeah.
0: See, I find that quite odd because festies are normally a bit dirty.
1: Festies? There's not
2: it's
1: as many.
2: Be dirty. Marvel's stunning.
1: There's not as many festivals these days.
0: No.
1: So they are a bit of a dime a dozen. But my favourite back in the day was BDO. Big Day Out.
2: Big Day. Do you know, I never,
1: loved
2: ever went
0: first.
2: To Big Day
1: at the
2: Out.
1: Showgrounds?
2: Never once.
0: First. It's not your vibe.
1: What?
2: But that was not so much DJs. Wasn't that bad? That was Red Hot Chili Peppers
1: and that was
2: stuff.
1: My sort of thing. Yeah.
0: I saw Blink 182 at Big Day Out on the Gold
1: Living
0: Coast.
1: End used to always play the Big Day Out.
0: Yep.
2: I loved Summer Days.
1: Oh, yeah.
2: Oh, my God. I got into Summer Days at, that was at the show, Flemington.
1: A lot of them Flemington. Were out that way. Yeah.
0: It's the whole Portaloo and just.
2: Well, now it's not so much festivals. It's just like headline. Like Fish has done his Out to Lunch festival.
0: Mm-hmm. Yeah.
2: Dom Dollar's got his and it's pretty much just Dom Dollar.
1: Yeah.
2: How long do you reckon he'll play for?
0: 3 days. He won't stop.
2: Have you seen the light show?
1: The light show's extraordinary.
0: You're talking about this on the way in.
1: Lasers, lights.
2: Yeah.
0: Really?
2: He's like produced all these light shows that go with it. It'll be unbelievable.
0: It'll be like the New Year's Eve fireworks.
1: Oh, yeah. What about the... Did you see that drone show the other day and all the drones fell out of the sky?
2: Well, I think it's like Vivid or something in Sydney, isn't it?
0: Yeah.
2: And now the light show is no longer cancelled. Finito. It was supposed to be every night.
1: Oh, it's done.
0: Yeah, done.
1: They're like
0: I'll tell
1: flying
0: you what,
1: the white flag.
0: We're lucky because last year, the Nova Boy was lit up by drones over Sydney Harbour.
2: Oh, thank God it wasn't us that brought it down.
0: I know. Imagine that. You can imagine the headlines now. Oh, we end up
2: but
0: in
2: we've
0: the soup.
2: We don't have. We've got Rising starting
1: Rising
2: in Melbourne.
1: Rising Festival, yeah.
0: Is that the one where we project onto buildings in the city?
2: Yeah, kind
1: bit of.
2: Of
1: that.
2: There's
1: bit
2: all
1: of that gear, yeah.
2: It's like arts and like.
1: Yeah, a few of the restaurants get involved.
2: Yep.
1: Like
2: arts and culture festival.
1: Laneways. Yeah, laneways, all that sort of stuff.
0: I think we'll be signed on as the ambassadors. No doubt.
1: It's very strong. Well,
2: there
1: do you know
2: is
1: what?
2: Lots that happens at Rising. I'm just not sure what it is. But lots, especially in the city.
1: Melbourne is pumping this week and in winter as well. I got invited to...
2: This is amazing.
1: The birthday celebration of one of my favourite nightclubs, 161.
2: Now, how did you get invited and how did I not get invited? Because I reckon I've been there more times than you.
0: So how old was it?
1: So the owner of the nightclub messaged me.
2: When I was 20.
1: Oh, yeah.
2: I was there every Saturday night.
1: Yeah.
2: With Gemma Sampson, who used to force me to go. In fact, came up in her 40th birthday speech on the weekend.
1: It did. It did indeed.
2: The light-up dance floor. So how did you get invited?
1: Well, no. Now, by the way, it's a long weekend this weekend.
2: Is that this weekend?
1: This weekend.
2: No, I thought it was the weekend after.
1: No, it's this weekend.
2: Shut your face.
0: Yes.
2: It is not.
0: Yes.
2: I thought it was 2 weeks away.
0: No, this long weekend.
2: Oh, my God, Monday.
1: We get Monday.
2: Oh, my God. It's King Charles's birthday.
1: Yes.
2: Bless you, Charles.
0: Bless
2: happy
0: you,
2: birthday to the
0: fingers.
2: King. Oh, my God.
1: So, Sunday
2: it's
1: night.
2: It's this weekend. Are you kidding me?
1: Sunday night is 161's birthday.
0: Oh, we must go.
2: No, I'm having a lock. I'm having a client weekend unless I get invited to 161's birthday. And then I will absolutely be there.
0: Should we actually go on Monday
1: do
0: live
1: it for
0: and do it from 161 the morning after the party?
2: No, because we've got Monday off, Darl.
0: Yeah, we'll do a special live from 161.
2: Oh, yeah, sure. Awesome. No. Let's work on a day off.
3: No, no.
2: You'd love to do that.
3: How good's King Charles?
2: Yeah. How good's King Charles?
3: I love the Royals.
2: Me too. Especially King Charles when he gets a birthday. We should get one for Queen Camilla's birthday.
3: Oh, yeah.
2: Drop that in.
3: And Fergie.
2: In about August.
0: Oh, no. Fergie's
2: Fergie.
0: On the nose.
2: Fergie. She's all right. Nah, Fergie's all right.
0: It is 27 past six. Hey, guys, coming up, your chance to win your way to Dom Dollar. We will give you a chance to win that after seven this morning. All that, plus 5K to go. We'll check around to work. Latest in news next.
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5: 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Just getting reports of a crash in Dandenong South on the Frankston-Dandenong Road heading north at Coleman's Road. Reports of a crash in Campbellfield on Sydney Road affecting inbound traffic after Cooper Street. The Hume Freeway is slowing citybound from O'Hearn's Road past Cooper Street. You can report non-urgent crimes or events through Victoria Police's online reporting service anytime. Search Report Online, authorised by the Victorian Government Melbourne. Windy with showers increasing at 14 degrees, we've got 10 degrees now on Melbourne's Nova 100.
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24: Good morning, Melbourne. Clint Stanaway with you. A person has passed away in a house fire in Werribee. Flames ripped through the home just after midnight. A second resident taken to hospital with serious injuries. It's not yet known how it started. One of two teens accused of punching and kicking an off-duty policeman at South Bank on Friday night was bailed just days earlier over $3.5 million arson attack. The 15-year-old was released on May 21, charged over the huge blaze at an alcohol warehouse in Keysborough. He's now back in custody. It's been revealed transgender and non-binary recruits applying to the ADF will be able to undertake a special fitness test. They'll be given the okay to take their test in their affirmed gender rather than be assessed on their sex at birth. New polling has seen One Nation claim the title of most popular political party in the country. The Redbridge poll has seen Pauline Hanson's party overtake Labor with 31% of the primary. That's compared with Labor's 28%. Listings for two leukemia treatments are being expanded on the PBS. More than 1,200 patients are expected to benefit from the $25 scripts. And country singer Morgan Wallen has lost his cool during a concert in Denver. He flipped a piano when he experienced technical difficulties and finished the song a cappella. Nova Sport is next. The BMW Expo sale event is on now. 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Ends June 30. T's and C's apply. Well, Essendon's gone down to West Coast by 5 goals to wrap up round 12 of the footy. In yesterday's other match, the D's lost to the Giants in Alice Springs. And at Roland Garros, a four-time champ Iga Świątek has lost her fourth round match in straight sets. It follows the early exits of Jannik Sinner, Novak Djokovic and Coco Gauff as well. And Melbourne, you're up to date on Nova 100.
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26: And the car for me?
25: Only at Car City. 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Cars on. 415 Maroondah Highway, Ringwood.
0: Well, good morning, Melbourne. Just gone 25 to 7. How's your statement earlier saying the Blues are going to make the finals?
27: No, I was playing around a bit.
26: They might.
0: I'll tell you what.
27: So they're four wins.
0: Mate, they were on fire.
27: You can get on a roll very quickly in the footy.
0: The Pies, however.
27: Well, the wheels can fall off quickly as well.
0: Yeah.
27: You know,
0: we like to leave it way too late to start our comeback.
27: Yeah, okay. Well, King's birthday,
2: that's
27: Monday,
2: be a huge
27: yeah. This time next week.
2: You going? Because it's not the D's home game.
27: No, it's not, Lauren. And I'm sort of on the hunt for some tickets.
2: Yeah, because you only get invited to functions when it's Melbourne home game.
27: Yeah. So, no, I don't need a function ticket. Just any old ticket will do. I might go in the MCC.
2: Why don't you go and line up like the rest of the people?
27: Yes, exactly. Can you imagine me lining up?
2: Yes. Rich coming from you, Jason.
0: Okay, I'll shut up.
27: Oh, yeah, that's right, box boy.
0: I'm not box boy.
2: If he's not handed a mini sausage roll and a party pie, he ain't going.
27: Boy.
0: I sit in the outer as well, okay?
2: Do you? When? Once, and you whinged about it the entire time.
27: Oh,
2: even
27: yeah,
2: though those tickets
27: here.
2: Came free from Mason Cox, and he wasn't happy with
0: Vertigo.
2: Where he was seated. Got them free through the club, still wasn't good
27: anyway,
2: enough.
0: I was a couple of seats over from Mick Malthouse. I was like, surely you get better tickets than this.
27: Yeah, remember we saw Mick Malthouse at the Super Bowl.
2: Oh my gosh, we did too. That was a random bump in conversation.
0: Doing? I know.
2: I mean, he was probably like, what are you three doing here?
0: Yeah, that's a good point.
2: Don't you three have
27: jobs? He's like,
2: they're
27: out of place.
2: Yeah.
0: Hey, guys, we got money to go this week, $20,000. We are doing a double play payday. So whether you need cash for bills, rent, or you just want to treat yourself, how's it work?
27: Treat yourself.
0: All you have to do is listen out for us to play two songs back-to-back by the same artist.
27: That's right.
0: So if we finish, say, Taylor Swift Style and go to another T-Swift song straight away.
27: 22.
0: Then you call and win the cash.
27: Double play payday. Sort of got to get your mouth around the whole thing, don't you?
2: 20K double play payday.
27: That was good.
0: On Nova 100. Morning, Melbourne. Showers expected today, going for tops of 14. Sam Fender, Olivia Dean. This is Rain On Me.

0: Sam Fender, Olivia Dean. Rain me in. Good morning, Melbourne. Thanks to Shell Ready Express. You're on the air with Jace, Lauren and Clinton. As I mentioned before, $20,000 up for grabs when you hear us play two songs by the same artist back to back. Ring and win.
1: Now, Jace, it is the first day of winter today as well.
0: Correct.
1: And Lauren and I are dressed like snow bunnies. Can you please join the party?
0: Yep. Hey, how's this, right?
1: We've got beanies and we've got big jackets.
0: I was at Bunnings on
2: the
0: weekend.
2: I know, it is the first day of winter.
1: Yep, go. What do you got?
0: I was at Bunnings on the weekend and little Archie was wearing one of the
1: Big Freeze
0: beanies.
1: Yes.
0: Like the new ones. And the guy at Bunnings goes, mate, hold on to that one. We can't get them. Sold out.
1: Are they?
0: Which is amazing. Like two massive Bunnings stores in my area.
1: Well, that's good because it means that more money is flowing into the MND coffers. Hey, a story which has spiked my interest in the paper today.
0: Sorry, do I look like a garden gnome?
1: You do a little bit, but you know, it's time to embrace it.
0: Okay.
1: It's time to embrace it, Jace.
2: As a
1: parent of three children, I want to talk absenteeism because there's
2: a
1: report.
2: What's that, taking a day off?
1: Yeah.
2: It's chucking a sickie.
1: Yeah, there's a report in today's paper which is interesting because 16.3 million days of school is being missed by public school kids across all year levels.
0: Wow.
1: That strikes me as being a lot. Now, that's up 71% since 2020.
2: Isn't there a certain amount of days you have to go without getting, and then you get in trouble?
0: Yep.
1: Who gets in trouble? You,
2: like the parents.
1: Whoa.
2: Yeah, I think there's a minimum attendance, or then they send like human, I was going to say resources, that's not what it's called. Child services.
0: Human people around
2: Child
0: the house.
2: We're going services. HR. Yeah. I was going to say HR.
0: Oh, no, those human people are out the front.
2: Not human resources.
1: Well,
2: Child services.
1: Among the most common reason is because parents are whipping them out of school and taking them on family holidays.
2: Or just whipping them out of school and taking them to work with them sometimes.
1: Yeah, well, sometimes. Yeah, every now and then.
0: Boy, look at me.
2: We've seen a lot of your kids recently. So how much consideration
0: I'm teaching them the real world. Like I took
1: it's a work experience.
2: So how much consideration does it take for you to go, oh, just don't worry about today?
1: Isn't it easier to have them at school than at home? Yeah.
0: It is, depending what's going on.
1: Oh, yeah.
0: You know what I mean?
1: Yeah.
0: Like, you know, if there's full meltdowns and all that, and it's just, you know.
1: But isn't it easier for the teacher to deal with a meltdown than you?
0: Yeah, but you got to get them there. And also, for kids
1: them in that
0: these
1: car
0: days,
1: and you drag them.
2: Isn't that why you work in breakfast radio, so you don't ever have to deal with that?
0: Oh yeah, I would have given this kick up for years ago. As soon as we were kids, I'm like, you know what? I want that breakfast.
2: I want
0: time
2: breakfast.
0: Slot. It can keep you drive. Now, like, you go on apps and stuff just to say, hey, kids won't be there today.
1: Okay.
2: You don't write the note in the old diary.
0: That's notes are gone.
2: Oh God, I used to write. I used to sign for my mum all the time.
1: Same.
2: Fake
1: so
2: notes.
1: Did I.
2: Lauren's got a dentist appointment this
1: Jeez,
2: morning.
1: I was
2: that's
1: oh,
2: why
1: yeah. signature.
2: Oh, yeah.
1: Tony Stanaway is very cursive.
0: No, none of those. Now it's just click on an app. But we used to, because remember we used to start holidays at the start of December and now they're pushed back a bit. But I used to always hypothetically pull the kids out of school.
1: Hypothetically.
0: Get a little two-week Bali holiday in.
2: Before the end of the year.
0: Yeah, because like prices holidays. Are half price. Like,
2: yeah, I get it.
0: The resorts aren't busy. And then we
1: but
0: would come back.
1: But that's the end of the year. Like, who needs an education in December?
0: What are you?
1: Seriously?
0: You scrub a desk clean. Like,
1: exactly.
0: Honestly,
1: aren't you preparing for the next year? Like,
0: but then
1: all that orientation stuff.
0: We would come back from Bali, and then the kids would still have 3 days of school, and I'd put them back in.
1: Oh, yeah. Okay.
0: Just so they can see their mates. You know?
1: Oh, like, oh, what
2: why
1: a tan!
2: Don't go, why don't you go to Bali and leave the kids at home?
1: Braided hair and a tan.
0: Oh, you better now. Yeah, 2 weeks sickness.
2: So, but what would you tell the school when you did that?
0: We were pretty honest.
2: Yeah, we're going on holidays.
0: Yeah.
2: Mm. Yeah.
0: We'll be back. I mean, it's primary.
2: Yeah, primary's different.
1: 25 and a half days per student strikes me as being very high.
2: 25 days per student.
0: I'll tell you what, 13, 24, 10
2: a month
0: is our number. That's a lot.
1: Mm.
2: I'd like to go to the dentist 25 times a year so I don't have to come in here in the wintertime.
0: 13, 24, 10, what did you do when you weren't at school? If you were skipping, where'd you end up? Did your family used to pull you out and you'd go on, you know, holidays while the other kids were at school? A lot of parents do it with primary, I'll be honest.
1: Yeah.
2: Well, like, I get it because it is so expensive to travel during school holidays.
0: Like, it's crazy. 2 weeks later, the prices are three times as much. 13, 24, 10 is our number. When you weren't at school, where were you? In return, we got free stuff to go. 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
8: We've got a collision being cleared in Dandenong South on Frankston Dandenong Road, affecting northbound traffic at Colemans Road. Delays are starting to build. Reports of a crash in Campbellfield on the Hume Freeway citybound after Cooper Street. The Hume Freeway is slowing citybound from O'Hearns Road past Cooper Street. We've got the Western Freeway building from Melton onto the Deer Park Bypass and onto the Ring Road. Then a good run over the Westgate and into the city exits. 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Content is generally nature. Investing carries risk. Windy with showers increasing at 14 degrees. More showers tomorrow at 17. We've got 10 degrees now on Melbourne's Nova 100.
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0: Morning, Melbourne. Just gone 4 to 7. When you hear us play two songs by the same artist back to back, give us a ring and win. It is that easy. We've got $20,000 to give away over the next couple of weeks. It is our double play payday, and it's going to happen sometime this morning on Nova.
1: It is, but first we're talking absenteeism in schools. Now, be it primary schools, secondary schools, more Victorian kids than ever before are taking days off, or their parents are ripping them out of school. 16.3 million days of school, which equates to about 25 and a half days per kid.
2: So kids are having, on average, a month off.
1: Yeah.
2: Just on six days, on holidays.
0: I remember picking up Huddy early from kindy. I mean, it was kindy. You know, what are they learning?
1: And, well, the essentials, life's essentials.
0: It's not going to kill you one afternoon. And I picked him up for an appointment. And Karen.
2: What was the appointment? Or are you making up?
0: Well, Karen at the kindy goes, hey, next time maybe don't come with the boat attached on the back of the car when you're going to an appointment. Yeah. I was like, yeah, good, cool.
2: Well, maybe I've already been fishing, Karen, and now we're going to an appointment.
0: Yeah. Yes, Lauren, which is exactly what happened.
2: You miserable old thing.
0: Yeah. No, she's lovely. That's Scotty Cam, actually. I remember listening to him on a podcast, and he said because his wife was a teacher and him just being a knockabout tradie, he goes, you know what, when it was rainy days, I'd say, kids, let's go to the movies. Screw working, because he wouldn't have to work because he's a tradie. He goes, you know, my wife hated it. She was a teacher, but I'd say, come on, kids, not in year 11 and 12, but everything before that.
2: We're going to the movies.
0: Let's go to the movies. Hang
1: I don't
0: out
1: mind that. What a cool dad.
0: Yeah.
2: Well, my parents would never let me do that because they were like, I am paying for you to go to school. You'll be going to school. We're not having another day off. No way.
1: So 13, 24, 10. Why did you rip your kids out of school? Katie, let's start with you. Good morning.
3: Good morning. How are you?
0: Yeah, we're good.
1: Talk to us.
3: My dad was a shift worker, so once a month on his long roster, we would get out of school and spend an extra 2 days up at Gippsland.
2: Oh, out of the city.
0: You know what? That's building memories.
1: Yeah,
3: it was amazing. Right through the 90s.
0: Yes.
3: We loved that.
2: Yeah, I feel like the 90s were more of a cowboy era. We could do what we want.
1: Very cavalier.
2: Now you like, really, I wouldn't even notice if I wasn't at school.
1: Mate, I'd be driving myself to school.
2: Yeah. In Gippsland driving the tractor at 7. But now I feel like it's more like you need like a doctor's certificate and things.
0: Bloody education. Hey, James.
4: Hey, big fan, guys.
0: Thanks, mate.
2: James.
0: Thank you. Why'd you miss school?
4: So I pretended to be sick to stay home and play games in year 7, and mum didn't believe me, so she took me to the doctors and ended up having to spend a week in hospital after that.
2: Did you have to continue faking the sickie, or you were actually sick?
4: I was actually sick.
1: What, so you got really lucky or you got unlucky? I can't figure it out. So you faked a sickie and then
0: the doctor found something.
1: They found something.
4: Yeah, so I had meningococcal, have any symptoms or anything like that.
0: Oh my God.
4: Faked the sickie and,
2: you didn't get to stay home and play games.
0: The sickie physically saved your life.
4: Oh, yeah, I guess you could say that.
2: Remember, we had that girl who called the show that faked a sickie and said she had pain in her appendix, and she went so far with it that they ended up taking her to the hospital and she had her appendix taken out. She had nothing wrong with her appendix.
0: She faked it. You got to back the
2: and
0: lie
2: she
0: in.
2: She pushed it. And she got so far into it that she just kept saying she was in excruciating pain.
0: I mean, that's got to come out at some point.
2: And no, they don't.
1: Well, James is that's a lesson to all kids, you know. You fake a sickie.
0: No, that's not sick.
2: I think that's probably good. He wasn't at school with meningococcal.
1: No, I know.
2: Highly contagious.
0: Actually, if I chucked a sickie, my mum would take me to the doctor. And 9 times out of 10, he'd find something like an ear infection or whatever.
1: A what?
2: An ear infection.
1: What's an ear infection?
0: Ear infection.
2: Oh. You did not say ear infection.
1: You said air.
2: An air infection.
0: I said ear.
1: You said air.
0: An eerie air infection.
2: Judy, Matt Eliza, what did your son miss school for?
5: Oh, Lord. I found out he used to go down the street with his friend in their school uniforms to the TAB to buy money, to win money and buy Chinese food at the Chinese shop across the road. And I said, you used to go in your school uniforms. And
2: yeah, you got to take the uniform off to do that, mate.
5: They said, the woman said, I'm not going to serve you your school uniform.
0: No.
5: They used to get changed on the way down.
0: Yeah, good.
2: And they just wanted to win some money for some delicious Chinese food.
0: You don't want to spill your lemon chicken on the school uniform.
5: And that lady that owns the Chinese food shop is still there.
2: Well, she's making her fortune off the school kids.
0: Exactly.
2: And what about the person at the TAB? They knew exactly what they were doing.
0: Yeah.
2: Taking the teenagers' money.
0: Is this your mum?
5: How good is that woman at the TAB? And my father was a bookmaker and used to tell Dad, tell my children, all punters die broke.
2: All punters die broke. Rick was he good on
5: and James
2: was he, Judy
5: and David?
2: Was he good on the punt though? Did he win lots of money?
6: Oh.
5: Well, they still win money.
2: Yeah. They ate a lot of Chinese food and they won a lot of money.
6: They might be broke, but they've got a full stomach.
2: I'd like to get his tips. Send them through, dude.
0: Yeah. Right on 7 o'clock. How good's a fortune cookie?
6: Mate, sesame toast on a never school day. You never had sesame toast?
0: No.
6: Get out of town.
0: Should we chuck the sickie tomorrow and go get some?
6: Yeah, go for a punt and some sesame toast.
0: All right, coming up, we're going to check your underwear, latest in news, and then we got money to go, Melbourne, when you hear us play an artist. Two of their songs back to back, Ring and Win. It is that easy, and it's happening this morning here on Nova.
7: Yeah. Jace, Lauren, and Clint. Jace, Lauren, and Clint. Melbourne's Nova 100.
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30: 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Crash being cleared in Dandenong South on Frankston Dandenong Road, affecting northbound traffic at Coleman's Road. The right-hand lane is blocked. We've got a collision in Beveridge on Maryang Road near Elizabeth Place and reports of a crash on the Eastern Freeway citybound after Doncaster Road. Everything's reduced during Bedshed's huge Top Date Sale. 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Windy with showers increasing and 14 degrees, 9 degrees now on Melbourne's Nova 100.
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0: Support for the coalition is still dropping. It now has 20% of the primary vote. More than 200 people have been injured and more than 450 are in custody after violent clashes between police and football fans in France. The violence erupted after the Champions League final, prompting thousands of officers to be deployed. And Will and Grace star Deborah Messing has revealed she sought therapy after feeling Hollywood betrayed her. While speaking in a Jewish communal appeal in Sydney over the weekend, she claimed her mental health took a turn when she faced extensive criticism online. 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Round 12 of the AFL is wrapped up with the Eagles getting a 30-point win over Essendon in Perth. Also yesterday, the Giants toppled Melbourne by 49 in Alice Springs. And the Socceroos were down 1-0 by Mexico in a World Cup warm-up match. Australia's squad for the tournament to be confirmed later this morning. And you're up to date on Melbourne's Nova 100.
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0: Well, good morning, Melbourne. This is not easy. Welcome to your Monday. Welcome to first day of winter.
1: What are you doing?
2: What are you doing?
0: So the producers have cooled down the studio to make it winter themed.
2: Well, actually, Clint, you were late this morning. Clint and I had the studio was toast.
0: We did.
2: I just watched you walk over there and turn the temperatures down.
0: They've given me ski goggles and ski gloves to panel in.
1: Okay. You look like Michael Jackson at the moment.
0: Oh, thank you. It's not easy pushing the buttons in ski goggles.
1: What was that?
0: Ow! That's what he used to do, didn't he? Ow! That's the one.
2: What's Michael Jackson's favourite type of takeaway? KFC. Jizzy, where's producer Jizzy? We've been dropping.
0: That's not great.
2: Gags all week, haven't we? What others do we have besides KFC? Oh, no.
0: I like your butcher joke. Your butcher joke's the best one.
2: That's got nothing to do with Michael Jackson.
0: No, I'm just saying, like, you know. So if you...
1: Well, welcome to winter. What a time.
0: She's a cold one today. Hey, here's the go. We've got money that's going to warm you up.
1: It is.
0: Our double play payday. When you hear us play two songs by the same artist back to back, you give us a ring and you win. We've got $20,000 to offload over the next 2 weeks.
1: But you know what, guys? It's only 12 weeks.
2: Winter. I love winter in Melbourne. I actually love the fire. I had a dinner at a girlfriend's house last night and it was heaven. We sat by the fire. Heaves. We had a red wine at like 6 o'clock.
0: Yeah.
2: It was so nice.
0: Got some firewood yesterday. Bit of red gum.
2: And I love, you know what? I love walking outside my house and smelling people's open fires.
1: Yeah, it's beautiful.
2: I love it.
1: You have a fireplace?
0: Yeah. Well, we've got like an old school pizza oven. And so we can use that as a fireplace.
1: Oh, so it's a pizza oven. Not
0: yeah,
1: a fireplace.
0: Or we've got like a fire pit as well the kids can sit around.
1: Great.
0: Yeah. Which you?
1: I thought a mansion like yours, you'd definitely have a fireplace
0: house.
1: In every bedroom.
0: No. Are you putting a fire pit in the?
1: I've got two fireplaces, but they're decommissioned.
2: Oh yeah, the old school
1: you
2: houses
1: can't
2: in Richmond.
1: Be lighting fires in them.
2: No.
0: You can't just get them reopened.
1: I think you can, but there'd be all sorts of possums and stuff.
2: I think it's quite a job to do that. But I think once they're closed, it's a bit.
1: Oh, they're done.
2: Yeah.
1: They're concreted.
2: There's ones that you just don't use, and then there's actually ones that are closed.
1: Come on, Michael, you're right.
0: Yeah.
1: Come on, MJ.
0: The gloves are not working for me. There we go.
1: Give it another go.
2: Ow.
0: Ariana Grande.
2: Oh, don't you?
1: Sound like a tennis player.
2: Squealing possum.

0: Ariana Grande here on Nova 100. Good morning. You're on the air with Jase, Lauren and Clint. We're doing it thanks to Charlotte Ready Express. Actually saw the preview for the new Fockers movie.
1: Oh, yeah. What are we up to
0: yesterday? With Ariana Grande in it.
2: She's Ariana Grande in it?
0: Yeah. She's like the daughter getting married.
2: Oh. What's his name?
0: Ben Stiller? Robert De Niro?
2: Yeah.
0: Yeah.
2: Yeah. Who's the other one? There's one other one in it.
1: So what's this one called?
0: He's not in it.
2: Hang on. Meet the Fockers, what number?
0: This is like Meet the Fokker-in-Law or something like
1: it
0: that.
1: It is. It's called Fokker-in-Law.
2: Oh, my God. Those movies are so funny.
0: Honestly, the trailer looked pretty good. It looks like it holds up.
1: Okay.
0: So but Ariana Grande doing her best work. Soon.
2: You've got no idea.
1: Upcoming.
0: You know what? Get the tram.
2: Owen Wilson is in it.
0: Is he?
2: Yeah.
0: Oh, there you go. It's a package deal, those two. Did you get the tram on the weekend? Did you take
1: did
0: advantage
1: the
0: of the
1: tram?
0: Last free travel?
1: I didn't get any public transport, but as of today, free travel has ended. It was free for a couple of months here in Victoria, really, because V-Line was free as well. But
2: surely there's a buffer. If you get caught today,
1: this is
2: you
1: what I was
2: know.
1: Thinking.
2: No, you've got to give people a window.
0: No,
1: well, so
0: out.
1: It's half price as of today. So when you touch on
2: but you
1: and
2: still
1: touch
2: need
1: off
2: an,
1: with
2: I
1: your
2: was
1: Mikey.
2: Say an iPad. What's it called? A mic.
1: Mikey, don't be taking your iPad, Dale.
0: You mentioned it on the tram.
1: It ain't working.
2: Why can't you just tap your credit card and get
1: a... Oh, I know. It's coming. The technology's coming, we're told. But anyway, so half...
2: close Christmas, Jacinta. Hurry up, sis.
0: It'll get here when the train to the airport's done.
1: Oh, half price.
2: Don't even.
1: Oh, no. Half prices of today. But surely they do give you a bit of a grace period. Like, you can't just go, you know, cold turkey from free to half price and expect everyone to be on board.
0: They will.
2: No. Even in our street, so I've been whinging. I signed a petition as well. They're changing from physical parking permits to digital ones.
1: Yeah.
2: And even the mean parking inspector, you know, I always complain about him. Even he was like the other day, we saw someone about to get one. We said, don't do that. Just give him a minute. He's probably trying to work out the digital. And he goes, okay, I'll cut a lap and I'll come back. And I was like, good on you, mate. Because the digital parking permit's really hard
1: to
2: work out.
1: He must have heard you vent. He's scared of you.
0: Yeah, he'd be terrified, especially now that you've signed the petition.
2: Mm. I signed the petition.
0: I love that you signed a petition.
2: Yeah, I went to the council and blew up about it. And then I signed the petition. Anyway, back to free public. No, half price public transport. So how much does it cost? Do you still get a two-hour ticket on the tram, Clint?
1: Well, that'd be...
2: Or do you get it all day?
1: I don't know. It costs about $5 to get anywhere, really, doesn't it? So it's probably about $2.50.
0: You're a tram guy. You won't touch a bus, will you?
1: I don't touch a bus. Absolutely not.
0: Why?
1: Sometimes touch a train.
2: Well, you're not in a bus area.
1: I'm not
2: though.
1: A bus. There's no real bus buses to catch.
0: Would you
1: unless
0: see,
1: the trains or trams break down and you got to get a replacement bus.
0: I would rather walk.
2: Me too.
0: Oh, you're a hard no to a bus.
2: I utilize the free transport. I use the tram during the free transport. Donation period.
0: Would you say there's different demographics on different public transport? Like, am I a bus guy?
2: No, it's just different suburbs.
1: No, you're not a bus guy. No, you're not. No.
2: Yeah, you're a bus guy.
1: You reckon?
2: Yeah.
1: It's funny because when you go
2: you don't have trams in your suburb.
0: No, they stop around Elstonwick.
2: Yeah.
1: When you go to London, for instance, it's great jumping on a bus, right? A double decker or whatever. It's funny how in different countries we embrace.
2: And in New York, everyone's on
1: New
2: the
1: York.
2: Train.
0: Oh, yeah.
2: On
0: I was
2: subway.
0: Told. Ride the subway. Just not after 10.
1: Mm.
2: Oh. Well, no, it's all right.
1: You can't.
2: I've taken the subway all hours of the night in New York.
0: 13-24-10 is our number. Are you a public transport snob?
2: What do you mean?
0: Like, do you refuse to use public transport?
2: Refuse to use. I actually love a tram. When was the last time? Recently, I caught one to Baby Pizza down Chapel Street.
0: Oh, look at you go.
2: Paul and my niece and
0: hang on. Sorry. You got on the tram as a novelty because you had a kid with you. That doesn't count.
2: Well, we also took it both ways. I don't think it matters if it's a novelty.
0: We took it
2: to get to the venue.
0: If it's a novelty trip, I don't think that's...
2: Well, a novelty trip would just be going on it not to get to a destination. Mm. A novelty trip would just be doing the city loop.
1: Yeah, one of those brown trams that go around the city circle.
2: Or the restaurant, is it? The tram
0: restaurant. It's another restaurant. So, see you later. It's done.
2: Oh, it's gone?
0: Yeah.
2: No way.
1: Yeah. We can bring it back if you'd like it back.
2: Was that included in the free public
0: No.
2: Jacinta wasn't that generous.
0: No. Free degustation as you cruise around the city. 13-24-10 is our number.
2: And I took buses and trains, like, for my whole school life.
1: Good on you, bachelor girl.
0: That's exactly what I was thinking.
2: We should play it.
0: No, you can didn't. We? You were just reciting song lyrics.
2: I didn't walk under a bus or get hit by a train. No.
1: Kept falling in
2: love. I did do that a lot in high school, though. Yeah, I fell in love a lot. But no, I caught the bus. I caught the train.
0: 13, 24, 10. Are you a public transport snob? We won't judge.
1: Bachelor Girl of Melbourne, aren't they?
0: We won't judge. Or maybe you're exclusive to just trains or trams. You wouldn't be caught dead on a bus.
1: Yeah.
0: 13, 24, 10. Is that number?
2: The one that freaks me out is the one with the blue lights at night. Oh, the Night Rider.
1: No, I don't think it's still
0: what do they call it? The Night Rider?
1: No, I think they'd... No.
2: Is that gone? No. Brody would know. Brodes. Producer Brody, did you have... You know the Night Rider.
3: The Night Rider was amazing.
2: It had blue lights. I think it was so you couldn't do naughty things.
0: Yeah. Oh, right. It wasn't for
3: the... You'd get on at like 2 or 3 o'clock in the morning and there'd be all sorts on this Night Rider bus and you'd go on a big journey down the Nepean Highway.
2: Yeah, they
1: took you. It never really took you where you wanted to go. It was sort of like...
0: And would people mingle? Like, was it your last chance to pick up?
3: Oh, yeah. People would find some late night partners and say, hey, well, how about you? We both get off at the same stop, hey?
0: Oh, really? Should we bring back the Night Rider?
2: That doesn't exist anymore. The Night Rider.
0: God, the Night Rider.
1: They just do all night trams now.
2: But back when Night Riders were on, there were no like Ubers or things like that.
0: Right. Let's bring back the Night Rider.
1: What, we
2: do
1: one night only?
2: I think if it's gone, it's probably gone for a good reason.
0: 13, 24, 10. Are you a public transport snob?
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7: There's a collision on the Eastern Freeway city-bound at Doncaster Road with the left-hand lane closed. Speeds are at 40. Adelaide's now starting to build back to Middleborough Road. A collision in Dandenong South on Frankston-Dandenong Road affecting northbound traffic at Coleman's Road. The right-hand lane is blocked. Also a collision in Campbellfield on the Hume Highway city-bound after Cooper Street and a collision in Beveridge on Merrying Road near Elizabeth Place. Time's running out this end of financial year to get a great car deal and unlock the tax-saving opportunities of a Maxxia novated lease. Call Maxxia on 1300 123 123. Windy with showers increasing and 14 degrees. More showers on the way tomorrow. Right now, 10 degrees. On Melbourne's Nova 100.
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0: morning, Melbourne. Remember, keep an ear out when you hear us play two songs by the same artist back to back. Give us a ring and pick up the money. 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
1: Guys, one of our favourites is officially married. Dua Lipa walked down the aisle overnight. How gorgeous. Dua Lipa and Callum Turner, they've been together for quite a while. They
0: What's the go with him? Give us the background.
1: I don't know.
2: Hang on. Stand by. I've got you.
1: No, I think Callum Turner, isn't he an actor or a director?
2: He's an actor.
1: He's gorgeous, Callum Turner.
2: Film and TV. I think he might have been in Harry Potter, actually. Yeah, he was. Harry Potter universe.
1: They're the cutest couple. They've been together for quite some time. Here are their wedding pictures there. Look at her.
0: Wow.
1: So they did like a civil intimate ceremony held at London's old Marylebone Town Hall. I believe there's only like 8 or 10 people there. Now, this is a very popular place for celebrities to get married. Paul McCartney, Ringo Starr, Liam Gallagher, they've all been married there.
0: Okay. It looks quite vintage. She's not wearing a wedding dress.
1: No, so she's doing like a Schiaparelli suit, which is like a, she's got the big wide brim hat, the tailored jacket and skirt. Now, it is believed that this is the civil ceremony and there is a party to come.
2: A lot of people are doing this, Loz. Like sort of civil ceremony or registry wedding first and then big party to follow.
1: So it's believed that there's going to be a 3-day party in Palermo and Sicily with all
0: their
1: friends.
0: 3 days?
2: I love that.
1: A big event. Well, if people are travelling all the way
2: there, you
1: so want more
2: much.
1: Than one lunch.
0: Yeah.
1: So they're off to Sicily, which there is a rumour that Elton John will be performing.
2: Whoa.
0: He would fly in for that.
1: 100% he would.
2: That's a good wedding singer.
1: It is believed that Charlie XCX, Mark Ronson, Donatella Versace, the guy from Jacquemus, who is believed to have been making her second wedding dress, will all be there.
0: So what's the go? Like the theme at the moment is just skip the church or save money on the big.
1: No, well, she's done like the civil ceremony in the church and then she skips on over to Italy.
2: You just don't need the palaver of a big sort of ceremony.
1: Well, there's also different rules in different countries of where you get married and then you have to get married in that country. Like lots of people who get married overseas that have to do the civil ceremony in Australia to be registered.
2: Well, one of my friends got married here in Melbourne and then they took off to Greece and we all went to Greece and I actually conducted the service in Greece. Yeah. It was just, again, purely ceremonial and I haven't registered.
0: No, you'd burn
2: but
0: up
2: it was
0: on entry.
2: And it was really beautiful because they could sort of manicure their own sort of lines and all that. So we had a bit of fun with the service. So, yeah, it's a different way of doing things. I like it. Also, she looks like Julia Roberts had a pretty woman.
1: She does, doesn't she?
2: You know when she goes to the polo?
0: Yes.
2: Walk.
1: Have you also seen
0: her? Walk.
1: That's where she's in the brown and white spotted dress, isn't it?
0: Is that her cheering?
2: She's like, walk.
1: Have you also seen that this weekend Dua Lipa put out her, she's done a deal with, it's like called Dua and she'll go through it. I don't exactly know who it's with, but she'll tell you all the favourite spots to visit all around the world in different restaurants and bars. And she's also listed Australia.
2: Like a Lonely Planet guy.
1: Sort of. And her Australian spots in Melbourne, Dua Lipa's recommendations are +7 records in Melbourne. Mm-hmm. It's a record shop. I don't know if you can dine there.
0: Right.
1: The paperback bookshop in Melbourne. Hope Street Radio in Melbourne, which is really, really good. Cam's Kiosk in Melbourne. What's Cam's Kiosk?
2: Cam's Kiosk.
1: We must go. If Dua said we should go, we must go.
0: Do you reckon she's been to these places?
1: These are all places she said are her favourite.
2: That's a funky place in Abbotsford, Cam's Kiosk.
1: Oh, Cam's Kiosk.
2: Yeah.
1: And then in Sydney, she said 10 William Street and Esther. I love 10 William Street in Sydney, if you're ever in Sydney. But Hope Street Radio, that's a good spot. Cam's Kiosk. What are they serving up at Cam's Kiosk?
2: It's at the convent there. And it looks like a beautiful sort of fine dining style bar.
1: Well, she's done all her hot spots all around the world.
2: Oh, you know what they do? They do a Napoli spaghetti with buffalo cheese.
1: Yum.
0: But you eat in a convent?
1: Have you never been to Abbotsford Convent?
0: No.
1: Oh, it's got like on weekends, it's got farmers markets.
2: 12 times for postcards.
1: Oh, yeah. But I've also been to weddings there.
0: Yeah, right.
1: Yeah, lots of
0: weddings.
1: But
0: like it's an old school convent.
1: It's an old
0: school
1: convent.
0: Where the nuns used to party.
1: Yeah. And there's like beautiful, you can stay there. It's a hotel as well, I think.
0: Oh, we did a sleepover at a convent in primary school. It really rattled
2: me. Did you? With the nuns?
0: No, the nuns weren't there. I think they cleared them out.
2: Okay.
0: Yeah.
2: What do you mean partying nuns?
1: The Dua Lipa thing, by the way, with the restaurants and things. She has a thing called Service 95, which is the world curated founded by Dua Lipa, and she's done a collab with Google Maps. It's literally like Lonely Planet by Dua Lipa.
0: That's cool. She needs some money.
1: Service 95.
0: Hey, it's just gone 25 to 8. Going to check your run to work, latest in news. And then coming up, we got money to go. As I mentioned, when you hear us play two songs by the same artist, give us a ring and win. It's our $20,000 double play payday. Yeah.
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13: 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A crash being cleared on the Eastern Freeway Citybound at Doncaster Road has the left-hand lane closed. Also a collision on the Ring Road Greensboro bound after the Calder Freeway. The left-hand lane out of action. Those delays are back past Keylor Park Drive and getting reports of a crash in Dandenong North on Stud Road affecting southbound traffic before Brady Road. 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Windy with showers and 14, 10 degrees now. On Melbourne's Nova 100.
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0: Good morning, Melbourne. Clint Stanaway with your latest news. A fatal house fire at Werribee is being investigated. A toddler is believed to have died while another resident has serious injuries after the home went up in flames just after midnight. Mikey inspectors are back on the job today as 2 months of free PT comes to an end. Half-price fares are now in place until the end of the year. Victorian kids are missing more than 7 million days of school a year, with parents booking family holidays during term or keeping students home without school approval. The Herald Sun's reporting that in 2024, public school students across all year levels missed around 25 days of school per child. Overseas, and the search has resumed to find two men missing in a flooded cave in Laos. Four other divers have already been rescued after they became stranded 10 days ago. And the Goo Goo Dolls attribute Taylor Swift's success to her smart approach and how she's very organised. They've reminisced about joining her on the 2011 Speak Now tour, saying she was also very personable. Nova Sport is next. The BMW Expo sale event is on now. Receive savings equal to the GST on a BMW X range vehicle. Ends June 30. T's and C's apply. Essendon's injury woes continue. This time, Archer May dislocating his shoulder in last night's 30-point loss to West Coast in Perth. Earlier, the Giants took care of Melbourne by 49 points in Alice Springs. The Socceroos World Cup squad has been finalised, featuring 17 players named for their first tournament. Matt Ryan and Matt Leckie have been named for their fourth World Cup, matching Timmy Cahill's national record. And Josh Hazlewood's Royal Challengers have retained the Indian Premier League title, a 5-wicket win over the Titans in this morning's decider. And you're up to date on Melbourne's Nova 100.
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0: She is cold. 9 at the moment.
1: 9, you say?
2: First day of winter, Melbourne. Oh, look,
0: let's
2: I love
0: do it.
2: Rugging up in Melbourne.
0: We can do this. Oh, my God. Should we get a fireplace in the studio?
1: I don't know if that's OHS safe or approved.
2: We've only just been allowed
1: but
2: to
1: also
2: take the
1: you,
2: tint off the window.
1: Also, yeah. Sorry, you hate that. You want it cold. You want a reverse fireplace.
0: What are you talking?
2: It's
0: with Lauren. I like the vibe of like a little fireplace. It's nice.
2: Yeah, I love a fireplace. It's that time of year. I love smelling the wood fireplace when you walk into a pub or you get out of a car and you can smell someone's burning.
1: You know what? Can I just quickly tell you what's up? I'm a bit overrated. The other night, I was at my brother's place and we had a fire pit, right? Mm-hmm. And I said, hey, I'll buy some marshmallows.
2: Yeah.
1: It's POV. Toasting marshmallows is a
2: I disagree completely.
1: Maybe it was what we weren't doing it right.
2: I completely
1: disagree. But
2: surely
1: there's one way to do it, and that's stick it in and...
0: No, you got to turn. That's what I was teaching the kids.
1: It was just,
0: life
1: it
0: skills.
1: Didn't
0: you
1: taste as good as the old days.
2: Well, maybe you bought a lot of sugar marshmallows.
1: Yeah,
2: you need the full sugar.
1: Because we used to put them in between biscuits and have a little
2: s'mores.
1: Sandwich.
0: S'mores.
1: Yeah.
0: S'mores.
2: No, you did
0: s'mores.
1: S'mores.
0: Yeah.
2: It's very American. S'mores.
0: America. Did you get the good marshmallows? Like
1: well, maybe on reflection we didn't.
2: You need the Pascal ones.
0: Oh, no, he would have got like sugar-free, full of protein. Protein marshmallows.
2: Oh, yeah,
1: all natural marshmallows.
2: No, thanks. No, you chuck them on it. We used to just put it on the end of a stick.
0: Yeah, but you got to turn it. Otherwise, they burn.
2: Yeah. Doesn't matter if they're a bit charcoal, are they? Oh, I can actually taste it right now.
0: Just go on at 16 to 8. Guys, he's a-coming.
2: Oh, my gosh. Dom Dollar is here. You should have seen my girls' group chat on the weekend, desperate to get tickets to go and see him at Marvel Stadium. Now, this is on the Thursday night before the public holiday for Grand Final. Melbourne is going to be heaving.
0: Tickets on sale now. 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When you wait a Dom Dollar.
1: Now.
2: Call now, Melbourne. 13 24 10.
0: Let's go. This is Nova. You too.

0: Morning, Melbourne. There is Pink. This is Nova 100.
1: Hey guys, this is Dom Dolla. Turn up Nova.
2: I want to stay forever.
0: I mean, if grand final weekend isn't big enough.
3: I know. I know. Now, Dom Dolla is coming home to Melbourne.
4: Yeah.
3: And we have your tickets every day this week, Melbourne. So stay tuned to our show. Everyone wants these tickets. When I jumped online to try and buy some in the Dom Dolla pre-sale, I think I was 21,000th in the line. Jesus. And I was on the second.
0: Oh.
3: The very, very second that it... I was in the waiting room before.
0: How long were you in the waiting room?
3: Ticked over. Well, I was in the waiting room. I think I clicked the link and then like 10 minutes before they opened the waiting room and then it said, right, now you're in the line. And it was like 21,000 or something.
0: Jeez. Is that when you're constantly checking like the phone or the laptop battery, making sure the Wi-Fi is connected?
3: Yeah.
0: Like you don't want to
4: you
0: be on
4: multiple
0: flat
4: devices.
3: But then I was on a group chat with all my girlfriends who were who were all in the line too. And it was like, right, who's going to get them? Who's not going to get them?
0: Yeah.
3: It was a real... And then I was like, can everyone stop texting me? What if it kicks me out of the waiting room?
0: Are you a power bank girl? I can't imagine you traveling with a power bank.
3: No, my phone was fully charged for the moment. Don't worry. These are the hottest tickets
4: she was prepared.
3: In town. The socials. Dom on the socials where he's walking around Marvel Stadium calling his mom, saying, I'm home, mom.
0: That's cool.
3: They're
4: he went to Q High. I've got some mates who went to school with him at Q High.
0: Oh,
4: and
0: yeah.
4: I think they're actually heading along. It's going to be a... It's sort of like a coming home type.
0: Can you imagine them sliding into his DMs?
4: Oh,
0: hey,
4: no.
0: Bro.
4: Can I?
0: How good were those school
4: get some
0: days?
4: Tickets?
0: Mm-hmm. Yeah, can we grab some tickets so we can catch up?
3: Well, we've got tickets up for grabs 13, 24, 10. If you want to see Dom Dolla back home, he's homecoming back in Melbourne. Let's go to Charlotte and Glenn Huntley. Good morning.
5: Good morning.
3: Charlotte, did you try and get some pre-sale?
5: Absolutely. I was at work. I told everyone not to talk to me for half an hour.
0: Brilliant.
5: I was in line. Number 2,000. No luck. All of the GA was sold so quickly. So we're trying today.
3: Wow. So fast.
5: I mean, I can do some work today.
4: Well.
3: Charlotte, the tickets are yours, my friend.
5: Yay!
0: You're going.
5: Yay!
3: It's going to be so good. It's going to be such a massive weekend in Melbourne, actually. Dom Dolla into the long weekend for the grand final.
0: Oh, you might be a bit dusty for the grand final parade.
3: Now, my guess is that he's going to pop up with Kylie Minogue.
0: Oh, so do I. No, I'm, yeah.
3: My guess is that they're working on music together.
4: Are
3: they'll
4: they spinning
3: release
4: around
3: a song,
4: together?
3: They'll release a song in the month before.
4: Yeah.
3: This is my prediction.
0: Yep.
3: And I have zero intel on this, by the way.
0: I would be shocked
3: they'll
0: if
3: they'll do a collab and he'll perform on grand final.
0: Yeah, but I don't think they'd release a collab beforehand.
3: I reckon they will. They don't want to play a song no one knows.
4: Mm.
3: Well,
4: we had zero intel last year either, and we tried to guess.
3: Did we nail it? No.
0: No.
3: We said Snoop, and then who did we change it to? Who did we think it was?
4: Oh, goodness me. I don't know. It was just...
0: Let's not do that dance again.
4: Why not?
3: Oh, Teddy. So we thought it was going to be Teddy, didn't we?
4: Yeah.
3: No,
4: yeah.
3: It was Snoop.
0: He did the NRL.
4: Mm.
0: All right, we got tickets all this week when you weigh the Dom Dolla right here on Nova. It is just gone 9 to 8. Hey, I went on an outing on the weekend, guys. Now listen, I just know how this is going to go. Do not rip me for what I did.
4: Well, it depends what you did.
3: Stupid things. We won't.
0: No, look, I think other parents would do exactly what I did if they were in my situation. Promise me you won't rip me.
3: No way. I'm not making promises
4: anything.
3: I can't keep.
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9: There's a crash on the Ring Road Greensboro bound after the Calder Freeway, which has the left-hand lane closed. Speeds are at 40, Adelaide's back pass, Kewlaw Park Drive. Also a collision on the Eastern Freeway City bound at Doncaster Road. Those flats building from Middleborough Road. A crash being cleared in Dandenong North on Stud Road, affecting southbound traffic before Brady Road. The left-hand lane is blocked. There's lights flashing in Watsonia on the Greensboro Highway at Elders Street. 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Windy with showers increasing at 14 degrees. There's more showers tomorrow at 17. We've got 10 degrees now on Melbourne's Nova 100.
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0: Good morning, Melbourne. Ed Sheeran, Martin Garrix there. Repeat It. Remember, speaking of repeating, when you hear us play two songs by the same artist, give us a ring and win the money. It is that easy. It's our 20K payday. We've got 20,000 bucks to offload over the next couple of weeks, Melbourne. So if you want money, keep listening to Nova.
1: That'll warm you up. First day of winter, let's do this, Melbourne.
0: Because the old gas bill's about to get a kick.
1: Well, Laurie and I are dressed in our winter warmers today. You've got a beautiful pink beanie on.
2: I know, I went with a bit of colour.
1: I look like Bernie Sanders.
2: Yeah, he does.
1: Do you remember that iconic photo of Bernie Sanders?
0: Yes!
1: And he was sort of half asleep, wasn't he?
0: Yes!
2: You do, you look just like him. But it's winter. Melbourne, it's here.
1: Embrace the cold.
2: 14 degrees and raining today. It's actually not too bad out there.
1: It's a good, you know what, just a pub meal. Pub meal's great in the winter, isn't it?
0: Yeah.
2: Open fire.
1: Nice chicken parma.
0: Followed your recommendation on the weekend, Loz, because you said you've witnessed this before and you said it was great. I took Archie, the four-year-old, to the monster trucks.
2: Oh, yeah.
0: Sick. Monster truck mania. So
2: when I went, it was at Amy Stadium and you were at Rod Laver. Is that right?
0: We're at Rod Laver.
2: How did they get the trucks out on Rod Laver?
0: They had like a little driveway.
1: Oh, they'll find a way.
0: Yeah, underneath.
2: It's so big, though. How did they get...
0: Oh. I know.
2: Like the entryway the tennis players walk in?
1: Probably.
0: Yes, the trucks drove through. You saw all the tennis player names in the background.
1: There's like a giant, the Walker fame.
2: Like a garage door.
0: Yeah, it was like two giant garage doors. And they opened them and then the
1: monster truck. Who was this? You and Archie? Anyone else?
0: No, it was just Archie.
1: Just the boys.
0: Yeah.
2: Lads.
1: Were you performing in your Raptor? Did you take your Raptor onto the jumps?
0: When I left, I was like,
1: Archie, sit here. Dad's going to have a hoon of this.
0: Should we put some big wheels on the Raptor? But we went along. First truck that came out.
2: Was the dog one there? I told you this one with ears. Yeah.
0: There it is. It came out. I'm like, oh, it's the dog truck. I couldn't believe it.
2: I know random things about random things. And knowing that there's a dog monster truck was one of those random things.
0: Like when it came out, I was like, oh, my God, she was spot on.
2: Yeah. Is that Dalmatian one too?
0: But we went along. We got the earmuffs out because it's quite loud. Oh, it's loud. It's loud.
2: Was it too loud for you?
0: No, it was fine.
1: But, you were going to go raw dog.
0: I know.
1: Did you go raw dog?
2: I said go raw dog. It's not that loud.
0: Well, I didn't want to put on the earmuffs because I thought it's quite a statement as an adult. So I went to Bunnings in the morning and bought, you know, like what they
1: just sort of earbuds,
0: what they were on construction sites.
2: Oh.
0: Yeah.
2: Well, the ones on the chain.
0: Yes.
2: Oh, God.
1: Oh,
2: why don't you just get those disposable ones that everyone else?
1: Why are they on a chain?
2: You know, they're like on it. So because they put them in and out, so they don't lose them.
0: Oh. I had it around my neck. It looked like I was going to go on the jackhammer later on.
2: That's actual people who work with like...
1: heavy machinery.
2: Yeah.
0: Well, I was working with the four-year-olds, very similar.
2: Okay.
0: It was great. Look, it started a touch late.
2: What time?
0: I think it was like 20 minutes late, you know, which is...
2: Oh, I thought you meant too late for your schedule.
0: No, but like as the afternoon goes on with a four-year-old...
1: Oh, gets restless.
0: Well,
1: you though, to be fair.
0: Yeah.
2: I think the four-year-old is not the problem.
1: No.
2: Jace can't sit still.
0: Yeah.
2: How many hot dogs did you have before it started?
0: We got some nuggets.
2: Late.
0: We got some nuggets and a burger.
2: Nuggets, rogue for Rod Laver. I would have gone the hot dog.
0: They didn't do them.
2: What?
0: The only option.
1: I don't mind those chicken and chips.
2: Chicken
1: though.
2: Tenders or nuggets?
0: Nuggets. Was it burger or nuggets?
2: Oh.
0: That was the only option.
1: I guess there's kids there, so that's pretty good for the kids.
2: Where's Rod?
1: The
2: Is Rod not approving these?
0: I know.
2: Where's Rod Laver in
0: I was like, I can't imagine Rod eating nuggets.
2: Rod would want hot dog.
0: Yeah,
1: you think?
2: Get Rod to a
0: prison. Oh, yeah.
1: He'd be in that front row, in the presidential section, watching the monster trucks.
0: I was looking out for him.
2: In the cushy seats.
0: So they do two intervals, which, like the first one was great. You know, little toilet run, stuff like that. We came back and then you're waiting for the second part to start. You know, it starts and it was great. They brought out the motocross.
1: Intervals? What are they singing as well?
0: No, just like a
1: musical performance.
2: It's in three quarters. No, not quarters.
0: It's in
2: three
0: thirds.
2: It's in thirds.
0: Yeah. So by the time the second interval came around, like, you know, Archie, it was getting late in the day. He was a bit tired and a bit edgy. And
2: You mean. Yeah.
1: Code for Jace wanting to go home.
0: So I did the old telling him that was the end.
2: Oh, you did that at Finding Nemo on Ice as well.
0: Yeah, I told my niece they find Nemo at the next show. You know what? He'd had a great time.
2: I think that's fine.
0: Thank you. And he'd seen enough. We went past the merch stand on the way out.
2: Did you buy him something?
0: Yeah, I got him one of those little... No, I got...
2: Look at all these things you can't have.
0: If I was going to let you, or not that I am,
2: what would you
0: get?
2: Yeah.
0: No, I got him like this little light-up stick. And
2: oh, yeah, so he had nuggets, monster trucks, and got a light-up stick.
0: Exactly. And then I just told him we had special tickets, and that's why we were allowed to leave early, because he said, why isn't everyone else leaving?
1: Oh.
0: And I said, because we had special tickets, so they wait for us to get out of the car park first.
2: Oh, like you're flying first class.
0: Yeah, and he put the window down, and he's like,
2: see
0: bye,
2: suckers.
0: See you later, waving at no one as we left the car park.
2: I think that's fine.
0: Right. I've done two out of the three.
2: Yeah, that's fine. I don't have a problem with that. Do you?
1: Your kids have missed out on so much.
2: Except you'd be better to come late and see the end, because the end's always the best.
0: No, I see them. They would have started strong.
2: No, the end's always. It's
1: maybe
2: like
1: pyrotechnics and stuff.
2: End's always the best.
1: I mean, Lauren knows.
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4: 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There's crews at a crash scene in Dandenong North on Stud Road affecting southbound traffic before Brady Road. A collision on the Ring Road Greensboro bound after the Calder Freeway has the left-hand lane closed. Also a collision on the Eastern Freeway city bound at Doncaster Road. Delays building from Middleborough Road. 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Windy with showers increasing and 14 degrees. There's more showers on the way tomorrow. Right now, 10 degrees on Melbourne's Nova 100.
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5: Good morning, Melbourne. Your latest news headlines here on Nova 100. A child is believed to have died in a house fire in Werribee. It happened just after midnight, flames tearing through the Newbury Street home. A 15-year-old boy has been left injured after a machete attack at a Clyde North shopping centre. Voters are turning to One Nation, it seems, off the back of high cost of living and a poorly received federal budget. A new poll out today shows they've overtaken Labor for the first time. A huge purpose-built ship owned by Chinese car manufacturer BYD has docked in Melbourne. It's carrying around 5,000 vehicles. The housing market appears to be losing momentum. National home values have flatlined in May. And Jay-Z appears to have taken aim at Nicki Minaj, Drake and Kanye while freestyling at a music festival in Philly. 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It is a new-look Socceroos squad ahead of this month's World Cup. Matty Ryan will captain the side, leading Australia to a fourth World Cup. He and Matty Leckie equaling Timmy Cahill's national records. As many as 17 players could make their debut. And Essendon will this week start the process of working out what attributes the club wants from its next coach. The Bombers adamant it'll have a long list of candidates wanting the top job, and you're up to date on Nova 100.
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9: One question. $5,000. This is Jace, Lauren and Clint's $5,000 question.
10: Let's go. Good morning. Welcome to your Monday. Just before we get to the 5K, surely a list of potentials in a coach for Essendon, you'd want winning being up there?
5: I mean, that'd be high on the list of attributes.
10: Not great against West Coast on the weekend.
5: No, they're just decimated by injuries, though. Weren't poor they? Old Bombers.
10: Jeez.
5: Yeah. Hasn't been a great year for them. Has James heard the saviour? I don't think so. Go fresh.
10: Meanwhile, on the Blues, they're looking good.
11: Well done.
5: Go the Baggers.
10: They still got that bit of energy.
5: The fans.
10: Oh, the fans were going off.
5: Good on them.
11: So, I didn't actually see it. Was the game finalised in one last kick?
10: Yeah.
11: Was it after the siren?
10: I think about a minute to go.
11: In the last minute.
5: In the last minute, yeah.
10: And what a mark it was.
5: I think we were drinking espresso martinis at the same time, so we missed it.
11: Yeah, I definitely
10: Oh, I thought you meant you and Cripper.
5: No, like, no, no, no.
10: He held the
11: And the doggies did well.
10: Yeah, don't.

0: I saw the doggies.
1: Yeah.
0: They
1: killed my pies.
0: Yeah. No, let the doggies have it. Go dog.
1: All right, guys. Thanks to Frost today. Winter Spectacular arrives Friday, June 19 to Sunday, July 19, under the heat of Big Top, opposite Westfield Fountain Gate. 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Great little day out for the kids. Thanks to those guys. Let's go to Hampton East. We've got Amy. Good morning.
0: Morning, Amy.
2: Good morning.
0: Oh,
2: good morning.
0: Amy, you're at the Monster Trucks too.
2: I went yesterday. Yeah.
0: Now talk to me. Did you have to wear headphones? Was it too loud for you? Or wasn't that loud?
2: I had a 3-year-old and an 18-month-old and we bought them but they wouldn't wear them.
0: Yeah.
1: No, of course, yeah.
2: But
1: no,
2: they
1: no.
2: were fine.
3: Did you love it?
2: They loved it. They had a ball but they loved the last one the best.
3: Oh, Jace missed that because he went home early.
0: The last section. Well, Jace told his kid it was all over. And
3: so he missed out on something bad.
2: Buddy the dog did a great performance.
0: I told you, Buddy the dog. That's the best one.
1: Well, you know what? Wouldn't my buddy to do his final work at the start of the show rather than saving for the third bit.
0: But everyone knows the finale is the best. It's like people who leave before the end of a concert when all the best songs are coming.
2: And one stacked it too.
0: Yeah.
1: Oh, no.
3: Wait till we tell Archie.
1: I missed the No. He can never know.
3: Oh, I'm telling you.
0: No. You really ruined that for Archie. You mean dad.
1: All right, here's the go. You can get an easy question for 50.
3: And the tickets are free as well.
1: Shut up, Clint. Medium for 500 or a hard one for 5,000. This morning you want to go mid-range. Let's go.
4: $500.
0: All right, Amy, there's a question lined up for you here. You'll hear a 3-2-1 countdown. Just remember to answer before your time is up. If you don't know, have a guess. Good luck.
2: Okay.
1: Ready to go?
2: Okay, ready.
1: Here we go. For $500.
5: Gotham is a slang name for what city?
6: 3, 2, 1.
2: New York.
1: Yes!
0: She's done it. I'm giving it to her. It was on the buzzer. That is yours. The $500 is yours, Amy.
2: Oh, that's so good. I haven't even had a coffee this morning. I thought I was not even awake, but that's so great. Thank you so much.
0: You literally just got in time.
1: New York City. The Batman movies based Gotham City on New York.
3: Mm. Okay, there you go. Well, Ames, how exciting.
2: Might have to go home and watch it. Thank you very much. That's the best way to start the week.
0: What a great way to start your Monday.
1: I'll tell you
0: have
1: what,
0: a good week.
1: I'm going to chuck your family pass to Frosted as well so you can take the kids out.
2: Oh, the boys will love it. Thank
1: there you, go.
2: You.
1: No worries.
0: Enjoy, Amy. You have a great day. Have a great week ahead.
1: It's a bit of fun.
3: Yeah.
0: Good job. Well done, Ames.
1: Guys, coming up next, I've organised a surprise guest.
0: Oh, yeah? Mystery guest?
1: Yeah. I don't know how one of you will feel about it, though.
3: Oh.
1: But it'll be great for the other one.
0: Oh.
1: I'll explain more what I'm talking about after One Direction. This is Steal My Girl, 17 past 8. What a banger. Right across Melbourne, you're on the air with Jace, Lauren and Clint. This is Nova 100.

0: 13 24 10 is our number to join the show. This is Nova 100. Good morning, everyone. We are doing it thanks to Shell Ready Express.
1: Good morning, Melbourne.
2: Morning, Melbourne. First day of winter. It's actually in the city. Blue sky, not too bad out there, but I believe we're taking a turn.
0: I don't know why we need ski goggles in the studio, though.
1: We're embracing winter.
0: Okay.
1: We're embracing winter, and it's just I've got a bit of sun glare.
0: You're going to close down.
1: Bouncing off one of the windows straight into my gob, so I thought I'd wear the ski goggles.
0: You're going to walk down Clarendon Street like that?
1: Why not? Okay. Why not, Jay? Sorry, yeah, what's your name? Can't see.
0: Marco. Wow.
1: Polo.
2: Wow. Ski goggles are doing heaps.
0: Guys.
1: Yes.
0: I want to take you to Sydney.
2: Sydney.
0: Lim's Hot Bread.
2: What's happening in Sydney?
1: Lim's Hot Bread sounds delicious.
0: In the
1: I bet you they do a banh mi.
0: Oh, they would. In the northwest Sydney suburb of Eastwood. The owners of the Hot Bread Shop have two young kids. Mm-hmm. Their daughter has worked in the shop since she was 5 years old. She's now in her 30s and she is a qualified lawyer. You might have seen this. They went viral over the weekend because they're proud parents. People were posting photos as you walk into the Hot Bread Shop. They put up posters and signs advertising their daughter's legal practice.
2: Cute. Bit of cross promotion.
0: Well, because all the locals know the kids. The kids have grown up there. She was 5 years old standing on a milk crate behind the counter.
1: Aww. That's beautiful.
0: Selling bread when she was young.
2: Are you in legal trouble? Call our daughter. We'll throw in a six-pack of bread rolls.
0: Oh, now that's a good idea.
2: Yeah.
0: Yeah. Win the case, get a free finger bun.
2: Yeah. Lose the case and we'll give you some free bread. Yeah. Yeah. You win, you win. You lose, it's on us.
0: I love proud parents.
1: So do I.
0: I think that's really... I remember hosting a night show. This is years ago. It was the Hot 30. And I was literally having this conversation off the air. And then in the next break, the producer comes in and goes, hey, I've got a guy on the line at a bottle shop saying, your dad's in there pointing to the radio saying, that's my son.
2: Oh, God, sounds like my dad.
0: I know. It was so embarrassing.
2: Parents, do you reckon those kids are embarrassed, the daughter's embarrassed, being like, Mum, do you really need my legal poster up in the bread shop?
1: Well, no, they'd love it.
0: I don't know.
1: Give us a look at it.
0: Are you embarrassed when your dad walks down the street in our merch?
2: Oh, my dad wears the merch all the time. Do you know when we did the... say hey for 50K.
0: Yeah.
2: A woman who came to say hello said, oh, Lauren, I've got a funny story. And I said, oh, yeah, what's a funny story? And she goes, I work for Yarra Water and I had to call around to check people's rates. And I was talking to this guy and this man said, oh, do you listen to Nova? Because my daughter's on Nova.
0: Just out of nowhere.
2: Out of nowhere to the woman on the phone at Yarra Water.
1: Did she?
2: She said, yeah, I actually do. And he said, my daughter's Lauren in the breakfast show.
1: Oh, that's nice.
2: To the woman from Yarra Water.
1: Nova 100.3.
2: Nova 100.3. Yeah.
0: He's probably looking for a discount.
2: And he wears the merch.
0: 13 24 10 is our number. Mm-hmm. Have you had proud parents that embarrassed you?
1: Surely.
2: Do you remember when my dad used to come on the show and do two bobs worth and he put up the sign in the local bakery?
1: That's right.
2: So make sure you tune into Nova 100 because I'll be on with my daughter Lauren in Friday.
1: He used to post on Facebook
2: mornings.
1: As well.
2: Yeah.
0: Well, I hope he posted.
2: Your mum does a lot of work on Facebook. She's a bit embarrassing on Facebook.
1: A lot. Yeah, reposted, in Stella a few weeks ago.
0: Oh, she reposted?
1: Oh, mate. I think she made it her profile pic.
2: Tones also joined all the Save Jason Lauren pages when we got fired.
0: Really?
2: And used to comment. Yeah.
0: So 13 24 10 is our number. In return, I got a staycation at Crown Plaza Melbourne Carlton up for grabs. Enjoy an elevated urban getaway at Crown Plaza Melbourne Carlton.
2: It's so sweet when it's someone else's parent, but when it's yours, it's highly embarrassing.
0: Oh, well, you know what? 13 24 10 is our number. Are you a proud parent?
2: Yeah, so come and boast about your children.
0: Yeah, embarrass them now. Bobby is.
1: Should we hit the phones?
0: Bobby Phillips, Lauren's dad, joins us now. Hello, Bobby.
3: Hey, good morning, Jace, Lauren and Clint.
2: Hello, Dad.
0: How are you going with the name change?
1: Hi, Bobby.
3: I'm going pretty good, mate. I just want to say one thing. Yarra Valley Water, magnificent company.
2: Dad, did you really tell the woman at Yarra Valley Water that you were my dad when she called to check your rates?
3: Hey, when you're trying to get a reduction on your bill, you'll tell her anything.
0: Yeah, did it work?
1: That'll get you a reduction.
0: How'd you go to work?
3: Absolutely. But I'm very proud of what Lauren's done. We haven't got a bake shop, but we've got a lady that's got a bake shop. We've got Nellie and Annie, and they got the signs up. You've got to listen to Nova 100.
1: Really?
3: We've got 0.3 in now, so that's good news.
0: That's
1: hey,
0: good.
1: Bobby, what is it about Lauren that makes you burst with pride?
2: Don't.
1: Come on.
3: Well, there's lots of things that make me first with pride, and you'd be a testament this, Clint. She's very generous to her friends. She cares about them. Anybody who's got an issue, she's always there. She's on the front foot. She does a lot of stuff off radio, as you know, visiting people that are ill, children particularly. And apart from following her right through from the baby now to this mature old age of hers.
0: Mature old age!
1: She's a very intelligent young lady as well, isn't she?
3: She's never let me down. Can I just mention a couple of things that made me very proud?
1: Go for it.
2: Yeah,
1: go
2: for it. Oh, no, please. I think we're out of time.
0: No, we've got plenty of time, Bobby. You go for it, brother.
1: What's the first one, Bobby?
3: Oh, I think the first one was when Lauren walked on the stage carrying the Richmond Football Club flag during the football show. Do you remember that, love?
2: Oh, yeah. Dad loves it that I'm a mad Tigers fan.
1: What, do you get a flag?
0: Bobby, were you proud when she...
1: She's hating me so much.
0: Bobby, how proud were you when she performed on the footy show?
1: Oh, singing.
3: I've written that in my notes. She sang beautifully, and anybody can look it up on YouTube.
2: Dad.
1: You should post the link.
0: Bobby, can you post the link?
1: Post it on your Facebook.
2: Dad, don't.
3: Hey, what about when Lauren did a photo shoot for a well-known jeans company and they put her photo on the back pocket of every pair of jeans they sold? And I thought, Jesus, she's on everybody's ass in Melbourne.
1: Sorry, what was the company?
0: Yeah.
1: Bobby, I haven't seen that ad.
2: I think it was West and they cut my head off.
1: Oh, Fitz Best.
0: Oh.
1: You must send that one in, Bobby.
0: Wow.
3: I'm very proud of what she achieved. Funny enough, it's great to talk to her this morning because I was watching her on Postcards last night. And I thought that's one day she won't be late for work because Como House is around the corner from where she lives.
2: Oh, yes. I was at Como House on Postcards last night.
0: Yeah, Postcards isn't live, page breakers.
2: Yeah.
1: Oh, well, Bobby, it's beautiful to hear from you.
0: We love you, Bobby.
2: Look, my dad, as much as you make me cringe with embarrassment, you are the most supportive, proud parent. And it is highly embarrassing. If you could stop saying my name to strangers, that would be great.
3: In closing, I do want to say how proud I am. Of the three of you, and particularly with your ratings, I get that nervous before the ratings, but I get so proud when they come out. So well done, keep doing it. And by the way, I need some new merch because I haven't got Prince Photo or name on the back of the
2: front. Get the man some new merch. We'll he walks around the town in his Jason Lauren hide and seek tracksuit, and it is
1: bright red.
2: So grim. Bright red. Bright red.
0: Probably gets mistaken for me.
3: I've got matching shoes if you're interested.
2: Oh, he's got matching red shoes.
0: Bobby, we're going to get you some more merch, and we love you, Bobby. What a legend.
1: That was fun, wasn't it, Lauren?
2: Not really. It's just so embarrassing when it's your own parents.
0: Well, 13-24-10 is our number.
2: My mum hasn't called to say how proud she is of me.
0: Guess who's joining us in the next break?
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6: There's a crash on the Eastern Freeway City bound at Doncaster Road, which has the left-hand lane closed. Those speeds are down to 40 and the Laser Building from Blackburn Road. You can jump onto Whitehorse Road instead. A collision on the Ring Road, Greensboro bound after the Calder Freeway has the left-hand lane closed. The Laser Back Pass, Sunshine Avenue. We've got crews at a crash scene in Dandenong North on Stud Road, affecting southbound traffic before Brady Road. The left-hand lane is blocked and the Hume Freeway slowing city bound from O'Hearns Road past Cooper Street. 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Refresh your internet with Superloop. Windy with showers increasing and 14 degrees, 9 degrees now on Melbourne's Nova 100.
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0: Olivia Rodrigo, Drop Dead. Remember, keep an ear out. If we play two songs by the same artist back to back, then you ring and win cash. We've got $20,000 to go. It's our double play payday. We played Olivia there. If we play Olivia Rodrigo next, then ring and the money is yours.
1: Very good. Pay attention, Melbourne. Right now, though, we're talking about proud parents, and we just heard from Lauren's very proud parent.
2: Oh, my God.
1: Her father,
2: do you know
1: Bobby.
2: The amount – my dad used to work in car dealerships.
1: Yep.
2: And the amount of people that I meet that say, oh, I bought a car off your dad once. And I think, how on earth did you go in to buy a RAV4 and my dad end up telling you that he's my dad?
0: He would have chucked it in as like, hey, I'll give you a free floor mat and a little bit of gloss.
2: Or he's doing like a recruiting drive. 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
1: Oh, that's good.
2: 100.3,
0: I'd listen for the floor mats.
1: Even more embarrassing than that is that my dad works at the Melbourne Football Club, and he is known to walk into the like change rooms and be strapping or massaging one of the players and be talking about something he heard on our radio show.
2: Oh,
1: he's Max, like a megaphone.
0: Were you listening yesterday? Yeah. My son had a big night.
2: No. Oh, my gosh.
0: Chloe, good
2: it's
0: morning.
2: So sweet when it's someone
3: morning,
2: else's dad.
3: Morning, guys.
1: Hi, Chloe.
2: Your dad's super proud?
3: Yeah, so he owns his own fish shop. And when I was in grade six, I think it was like 2016, I did a production with this company that's from Brisbane. And I got to perform at High Sense Arena in the city. And when the tickets came out, he posted it all over his shop. He put posters everywhere telling everyone to get tickets because his daughter's going to be performing
0: cool.
3: in the city.
0: I'm it's just here for a bit of Blake and some
2: so
0: Dim Sims, bro.
2: It's so sweet, but it's so embarrassing. Mm. It's just like that.
1: Stop it.
0: You know
2: or
0: what?
2: Did you love it? Maybe Chloe loved it.
0: Yeah, did you love it, Chloe?
3: Look, at the start, it was a bit embarrassing, but then towards the end, I was like, "I'm gonna need to make everyone, feel proud that they've come."
0: He should have worked it into like a deal, like the family bundle tonight: two bits of plate, four Dim Sims, and three tickets to my daughter's show.
1: It's a good idea.
2: Great idea.
1: Hey, Shay.
4: Hey, how you going?
1: We're going well for a Monday. Hey, tell us, proud parents. Are you the one they're proud of?
4: Yeah, I am only child, so they have nothing else better to do than be proud of me.
2: Yeah.
4: But I am a social media content creator for a national brand. Ooh. And my mum, bless her heart, basically for the last 17 months has posted her Facebook trophy for being the top fan of our national brand, tagging us on her own Facebook. And she's like the first person to like anything, to interact with all of our stories.
2: She's a super fan.
4: Bit of a cross promotional thing happening because she goes to the pub every Thursday and wins a meat raffle, and everybody at work now knows about her and her profile, so they're keeping up with the meat raffle.
2: Yeah. It's just like, and then once your friends catch on, they just love it and they'll be liking her posts. It's like I get right around Tony Stanaway.
1: Oh, yeah.
2: Clint's mum is so proud on the socials. Yeah, it's the cutest thing ever.
1: Yeah.
2: And I'm always like, good on you, Tones, and give her a thumbs up.
0: Actually, my mother-in-law reposts a lot of our videos.
1: Does she?
2: Yeah. Does she?
1: Where the ones that she's in or?
0: No, just anything.
2: Yeah. Do you reckon Big Wens will repost us saying it's embarrassing?
0: I don't think she'll post it now that we've called her Big Wens. Probably, I don't know if that one might get some airtime, but, you know. Hello, Anna.
5: Hi.
0: Is it your parents that are very proud?
5: It is my parents. So when my brother and I graduated from university, we did our graduation photos with us holding our bachelor degrees with the, you know, the little hat.
0: Yeah.
5: And they got framed life-size photos of us framed, and they put it right at the entrance of their home. So when you walk in, there's a life size of me on the left and a life size of my brother on the left.
0: Like a cardboard cutout.
2: Like 6 foot tall.
5: No, like just a framed photo, but they enlarged it.
2: Enlarged it to your actual, to like 5 foot four or whatever.
5: Yes, yep.
2: Amazing.
5: So that's what you see when you walk into my parents' house.
1: So it's still there.
5: It's still there, yeah.
2: Oh, it would have cost them a fortune to get a print of your name on.
5: Very expensive.
1: You should sign it, Anna.
0: Can you send us a picky?
2: Oh, my God, I want to see it.
5: Yeah, sure.
0: I'll tell you what, with the current home invasion situation in Melbourne, that would terrify someone if they broke in.
5: Oh, I think so. That's probably
2: amazing.
5: Why we've never been robbed.
2: Oh, they're so proud of you.
0: Cute. I love
2: but
0: it.
2: But you just, oh, God. Mum, really? I would never invite friends over. But I can never have friends over now, Mum.
0: You reckon that's probably the ploy. She's like, let's put a couple of cardboard cutouts of you and your brother, and we'll never have to host
2: it. It's just my dad's house. It's like a shrine to my brother and I.
0: Really?
2: Honestly, it's like those people that you go to, like, you know, like people who are massive fans of like Elvis or something.
6: Oh, yeah,
2: they have him everywhere. My brother and I like that at dad's house.
0: Right.
2: We are at every possible mantelpiece and space in the house is a photo of one
6: that's
2: of us.
6: Cute.
2: And now he's got a granddaughter. Well, I reckon I've been knocked off the mantelpiece.
0: Oh, you're done.
2: Oh, yeah, it's like a tribute house.
0: It is just gone 20 to 9. We're going to check around to work latest in news. Remember, double play payday. When you hear two songs by the same artist back to back, give us a ring and the money will be yours.
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18: 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Just getting reports of a crash on the Princess Freeway citybound at Forsyth Road. The Western Freeway slowing at Hopkins Road, also at Robertson's Road on the Deer Park Bypass. Once on the Westgate Freeway, a great run over the Westgate Bridge, but building again from Todd Road into the city exits. Did you know this big freeway? 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Windy with showers increasing at 14 degrees. We've got 9 degrees now on Melbourne's Nova 100.
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1: Hi there, Melbourne. Clint Stanaway with you. A three-year-old has died in a Werribee house fire. The Newbury Street home went up in flames just after midnight. A second resident, a 40-year-old man, has been taken to hospital. The cause of that fire to be investigated, but is not being treated as suspicious. One of two teens accused of punching and kicking an off-duty police officer at Southbank on Friday was bailed just days earlier. 15 years of age, released on May 21, charged over the huge blaze at an alcohol warehouse in Keysborough. He's now back in custody. Free public transport is officially over. Commuters will now need to tap on with their MyKey cards today. Passengers won't have to cough up full fares though. Services charged at half price for the rest of the year. And Taylor Swift fans are convinced she'll be part of Toy Story 5. Pixar has basically confirmed the partnership, sharing social photos of a billboard with the movie's font, but featuring the letters TS on their original cloud background. 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It ends June 30. T's and C's apply. Essendon went down to West Coast by 30 points in Perth, wrapping up round 12 of the AFL. In yesterday's other game, the Giants were big winners over the D's, winning by 49 in the Alice. And 17 World Cup first-timers have been included in Tony Popovic's 26-man Socceroos squad. Australia's first game against Turkey on June 14. And Melbourne, you're up to date on Nova 100.
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0: Well, good morning, Melbourne. Just gone 12 to 9. Welcome to the official first day of winter.
1: When does the snow start falling?
2: Well, I mean, if you ask my bullet, they'd like it to already be falling.
1: Yeah.
2: This is late.
1: Is it?
0: Oh, is it?
2: Yeah. So, it's a bit late, I think.
1: But I reckon last year, wasn't it? It sort of was elongated, like it pushed into the next season.
2: With the snow, you can just have 2 days of really cold weather. I think it might, hopefully it starts to fall.
0: Yeah. We must go.
1: We must go
2: again. Yeah, I want to go. I love Mount Buller.
0: Maybe this will be the year I'll try snowboarding.
1: Oh, Jace, don't.
2: Yeah, you should. But you didn't really try skiing, but you should try snowboarding.
0: Maybe it's for me.
2: I would say skiing is easy to learn at the start, but harder to get better at. Snowboarding's hard to pick up.
0: That's what someone said.
2: But then you can get better at it.
1: Is that right?
0: Shits me how quick the kids pick up on it.
2: Yeah, because their centre of gravity is so low. They're falling, well, they don't fall as
1: And they're zipping
2: far.
1: Past you.
0: Oh, mate, I struggle.
2: And they don't hurt themselves when they fall lightweight.
0: Struggle standing on one of those magic carpets, the little conveyor box to get to the top. Hey, you mentioned earlier, and I think a lot of people would have forgotten about it, but it'll put you in a great mood for a Monday. Long weekend coming up.
2: I know. For some reason, I thought it was another weekend away, but it's this coming
1: weekend.
2: What
1: a beautiful thing the King and his birthday is.
0: Hats off to the King.
1: Like, happy birthday, Charlie boy.
0: Yep. Thank you, Sausage Fingers. We will take that day off.
2: That's disrespectful and rude.
0: Here's Olivia Rodrigo.
2: You don't deserve the
1: Olivia
2: day
1: Rodrigo?
2: Off.
0: What?

0: Well, good morning, Melbourne. Look, let's be honest. Everyone's hurting at the moment financially. Mate, every day you go to the grocery store, you come out with one less shopping bag for the same money. It's crazy.
1: Yeah.
0: Bills are piling up.
2: Expensive.
0: We want to help you out, Melbourne. So we've got 20 grand to drop over the next couple of weeks. Whether you want to spend it on rent, bills, mortgage, or just treat yourself.
2: Whatever it is, it's a pretty simple way to win. If you hear us play one artist back to back through the course of the show, give us a call in the cash. Your share in $20,000 could be yours. Give me my $1,000 a day.
0: We just played Olivia Rodrigo. Yes. And then before the news, we played Olivia Rodrigo Drop Dead.
1: Turns out a lot of people were paying attention. And that's what we love.
0: All right. Here we go. For $1,000 cash, nice and early this morning.
2: We are going over the Westgate to Geelong. Shelley, good morning.
3: What? Hello. Good morning.
2: Did you hear double Olivia Rodrigo?
3: Sorry, I thought I could hear my radio through my car. I turned it down. What did you say?
2: Did you hear double Olivia Rodrigo?
3: I did. I've been sitting in the car waiting to walk my dog.
0: Oh.
3: I'm not leaving until just in case.
0: Well, you can now go for walkies because you got yourself $1,000 cash.
3: That's awesome. Thanks so much,
1: just
3: guys.
1: Like that.
2: You're so welcome. What a way to start your Monday.
1: Easy.
2: Bit of cash in the back pocket,
1: fantastic.
2: Too. That helps, doesn't it?
0: Yeah, hopefully that helps, Shelley.
3: It sure does. Thank you so much.
2: Now rug up and go and get the dog
1: pleasure.
2: Out. Take the dog for a walk.
1: Walkies.
2: Want to go to the park? As soon as you say park in my house, my dog.
0: Oh, yeah, what's the trigger word? Is it, so it's park?
2: Walk, park,
1: dinner.
2: Yeah. Breakfast.
0: When we used to have Chopper, as soon as you picked up the lead.
1: Chopper?
2: Oh, yeah. Oh, yeah. If the big dog sees the lead, she's running around in circles.
0: Chopper, my little Maltese cross chihuahua.
1: Fitting.
2: His tiny dog.
0: Yeah.
2: This tiny, teeny, weeny little dog.
0: Okay.
1: Did you put Chopper
2: Why?
1: In
2: your... He was a tiny little Maltese, wasn't he?
0: Yeah, but he wasn't tiny.
1: Did you carry him around in your handbag?
0: See what's happening here.
2: Wasn't he a tiny dog?
0: Yeah, as soon as I picked up the park handbag, he'd be like, we're on walkies. It's got the carry case. Hey, guys, we've got cash to go all this week, all next week, actually for the next couple of weeks. You want to pick up an easy $1,000, just listen out for our double play payday.
2: And also, if you missed this morning, we've also got dollar tickets all week. And people are going mad for them. So make sure you tune in nice and early to see if you can win those.
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8: There's reports of a crash in Oakley on the Princes Highway heading citybound at Atkinson Street. We've got reports of a crash in Springvale on Centre Road heading east at Springvale Road. The Cube Freeway slowing citybound from O'Hearns Road past Cooper Street. We've got the Western Freeway also slowing at Hopkins Road. Then at Robertson's Road on the Deer Park Bypass. Once you're on the Westgate Freeway, a great run over the bridge and traffic is now starting to slow from Todd Road into the city exits. 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Offer ends 30 June. Windy with showers increasing at 14 degrees, 9 degrees now on Melbourne's Nova 100.
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0: Morning, this is Nova 100. You're on the air with Jase, Lauren and Clint. We're doing it thanks to our mates at Shell Ready Express.
1: Well, it's the first day of winter, Melbourne. It's a bit chilly out there, so make sure you rug up.
0: Yeah. You know what? I'm gonna look for a chimney sweep today. You've inspired me.
1: Yeah, get the open fire going. Well, there's nothing better.
0: We've got like a gas one like you've got. Yeah. In the living room, but then like there's like a front formal room, which we've never really done up.
2: So is it still functioning?
0: Yeah, I believe so.
1: It just needs a clean.
0: Yeah,
1: it's
0: like we've never used it.
2: You just don't know what's living in
1: there. Get someone to come and look at it before, because it could also be blocked at the top to keep a draft coming in.
2: Yeah.
0: Sometimes they seal it.
1: Yeah.
2: Yeah, because you just don't want...
1: You don't want the cold air and everything coming in when it's... So, yeah, maybe check that. Get a chimney sweep.
0: I can't believe there's chimney sweeps that actually do that for a living.
1: Oh, yeah.
0: Well, they just come out with a giant broom.
2: Yeah, basically.
1: Haven't you seen Oliver? Musical. They're all chimney sweeps.
0: Yeah, right.
2: Yeah, you need to get that inspected because you just don't know what's living up there.
1: How good, though. An open fire in winter, you just can't beat it.
0: What do you mean living?
2: Well, sometimes birds nest in the top of
1: possums.
2: Chimneys, possums, spiders.
0: You're in there, you're paying rent.
2: Rats, you've had rats, so you don't. That could be where the colony is.
0: You know what we do have?
2: More rats.
0: No, the other end of the house.
1: Children.
0: Even worse. Birds. They managed to make a hole to get into the roof.
1: Yeah.
0: So now they've set up a nest.
1: Yeah. Oh, well, there's probably new chimney as well if they're in the roof.
0: How can I get rid of them?
2: No, you've got to rehome them.
0: Sorry, rehome them. Yeah. Rehome them.
1: I don't actually know what I know about possums. Maybe call Peter the Possum Man.
2: Yeah, you need a bird person.
1: I don't actually know.
2: Jeez, you've got all of the animals living
0: in
2: your
0: house. Oh, mate, I'm bloody Ventura at the moment.
3: Thank you for being a friend.
1: That's what you get when you live in a castle.
0: Have a great day,
2: lots
0: everybody.
2: Lots of places to hide.
1: Have a great day, Melbourne. It is cold, but it is the beginning of winter, so let's embrace it. Let's not be whinging Melburnians.
2: Yeah, get around
1: let's embrace it.
2: It.
1: Whack on your puffer jacket. Put on a beanie. Go buy Big Freeze beanie.
2: Only 12 weeks until spring.
1: Oh, that is Clint Stanaway, ever the optimist. I actually love the change of seasons in Melbourne. I love it.
0: Tomorrow on the show, more Dom Dollar tickets to go.
1: Yes.
0: And we got cash, 20K over the next couple of weeks. So your chance to share in that.
1: Yeah, you just got to listen for when we play back-to-back artists in our song. In our song, in our show.
2: Double play payday.
1: Yeah, I need to go home.
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0: 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Melbourne traffic.
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2: 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Just getting reports of a crash in Oakley on Dandenong Road heading into the city at Atkinson Street. Reports of a crash in Springvale on Centre Road affecting eastbound traffic at Springvale Road. We've got the Westgate Freeway heavy going from the Balti into the Burnley Tunnel. 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Windy with showers increasing and 14 degrees. More showers tomorrow. 9 degrees now on Melbourne's Nova 100.
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3: Morning Melbourne, Clint Stanaway with your latest news. A deadly house fire at Werribee is not being treated as suspicious. The blaze broke out just after midnight. Firefighters there found the body of a three-year-old boy inside. A man believed to be the boy's father has been treated for burns. One Nation has overtaken the ALP as the country's most popular political party. Its new polling out by Redbridge, it shows Pauline Hanson's party has 31% of the primary vote compared to Labor's 28%. The coalition back on 20%. Free public transport is over in Victoria with Mikey inspectors back on the job today. Commuters still won't be slugged the full price of a ticket though. Half price fares will be in place for the rest of the year. Search crews are still trying to find two more divers missing in a flooded cave in Laos after successfully rescuing four others. And authorities in Italy have cancelled Kanye and Travis Scott's upcoming concerts. The shows had been scheduled to take place in July and were cancelled because of security concerns. Nova Sport, a new look Socceroos squad has been unveiled ahead of the World Cup. 17 debutants have been named, while Matty Ryan and Matthew Leckie have been named for a fourth World Cup, matching Tim Cahill's record. And Essendon's injury list, it keeps on growing. Archer May this time, he's in the wars, dislocating his shoulder in last night's 30-point loss to the Eagles in Perth. And Melbourne, you're up to date on Nova 100.
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5: Let's get the party started. See you at the bar, you was hardly talking. That's when I knew that your heart was scarring. Friends to lovers need a part to star in. Like, wait, babe, let me...

If Beyonce was here in Melbourne, she'd be thinking the same thing. Get me back under a doona with snow gear. It is absolutely freezing today. It really feels like winter now. This is Melbourne's Nova 100. Non-stop, fresh hits and throwbacks are on. Taylor Swift, Elizabeth.

0: That song is so good. Teddy Swims, Mr. Know-It-All here on Nova. What are you doing at 20 past 10? Because I would love to hook you up with 1, 2, 3, 4 boarding passes for New York City to see Harry Styles live at Madison Square Garden. Yes, you and 3 friends. Yes, spending money. 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
11: 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A few brake lights remain on the Westgate Post Peak City bound from the Balti into the Burnley. Patchy too for the Monash around Springbar Road. Also City bound moving nicely for the Tulla to and from the airport. Crews just tidying an earlier broken down truck in Bulleen. Bulleen Road northbound at the Eastern Freeway. 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In for a cloudy one today, showers increasing throughout the afternoon, a top of just 14 degrees. Right now it's 10 degrees on Melbourne's Nova 100.
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13: Maddie Rowe in for Mel Trasina. Monday morning rolls around, it's the same feeling. When can I go home? When can I be back in bed? When can I just hear a song that makes me feel something? Can we teleport back to the 90s for 9 minutes of the 90s with J-Lo in 15? Yes, let's do it.